0: Of course, everybody remembers Ricky Martin. God, he certainly hit us with a multitude of sounds. That was his huge hit, 1999, Living La Vida Loca. And before that, Blast from the Past, I guess, Sergio Mendes and Brazil 66. They were huge at the time, weren't they?
1: They were in 66.
0: Yeah, and that featured the lovely voice. It was called Watch That Happens, featuring the very smooth, sultry voice of a lady called Lani Hall.
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0: Oh, that was Soul Bossa Nova, Quincy Jones, fabulous musician. Actually used in the Austin Powers movies as
1: yes, it was.
0: Austin Powers theme music. And before that, Gloria Estefan. Lady has an amazing, amazing history, broke her back and came back. Absolutely beautiful music called Rhythm of the Night, big hit in 1987.
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0: And on Saturday, the 18th of July, so that's next week, the Kilburn Community Centre is holding its next dance and music night. It's a temporary venue. I'm not sure why they've changed for the moment. I think probably to do with renovations. But it's at the West Lakes Club, 21 Edwin Street, West Lakes. This will be their Christmas in July dance night with a visit from Father and Mother Christmas with some giveaways, raffles, lucky squares and door prizes. The doors open at 6:15 p.m. and the band will be the amazing, I'd love to see this band, the popular Brazil Nuts, getting a great reputation around town for their fabulous music. And they will play all your favourites from the 50s, 60s and 70s from 7 p.m. right through till 10:30. And when the band breaks, it's time for some line dancing. So not allowed to sit down for too long. A small entry fee applies. BYO food and drinks, but no alcohol, please. Tea, coffee, toasted sandwiches, water and soft drinks can be purchased from the bar at reasonable prices. If you have any inquiries or would like to make a booking, call Jenny on 0414 788 546. A fabulous opportunity to see this great band. I've heard so much about them. And this weekend, if you're looking for somewhere to go, on Sunday, featuring the band The Jukebox Boys at the Marion RSL, Norfolk Road, Marion. Doors open at 11 a.m. The show starts at 12:30 and goes right through to 5 o'clock, a whole afternoon of entertainment. Members and non-members are all welcome. You'll be made to feel very welcome at the RSL. A small admission charge does apply. No BYO drinks and no BYO food to be brought into the hall, although you can take nibbles. Hot meals are available from 11:30 with full bar facilities and tea and coffee. This afternoon gets very popular, so bookings are essential. Call Sandy on 0408 891 512. 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

0: Glenn Campbell there, I Knew Jesus Before He Was a Superstar. Becky Cole in the mix with Keep On Rockin'. And local boy Will Metzer there with Big Willie's Back in Town. It's 10 o'clock, time for the news.
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2: Hello there, I'm Sean Bindley. Police in South Australia are examining whether the death of a person in a regional hospital is linked to the nationwide Telstra outage. More than 600 calls to 000 failed during the service interruption. The telco says it is working with police to establish if there is a connection between the death and the network shutdown. Senior Government Minister Penny Wong says the whole shutdown will be carefully examined.
3: There will be a comprehensive investigation by the Communications Authority, by ACMA, because we do want to understand, all of us want to understand how this happened, how it was possible, and how we can ensure it does not happen again.
2: Explosions have been reported in the southern Iranian cities of Bushehr and Konarak on Thursday evening, with the Deputy Governor of Bushehr province confirming a military facility was hit by what he called US-Israeli projectiles. The latest strikes comes as US Central Command says American forces have hit around 90 targets across Iran over the past 2 days, while Tehran says it has retaliated with drone and missile strikes on US bases in Kuwait, Bahrain and Qatar. US President Donald Trump has all but torn up the memorandum of understanding that had been keeping the fragile ceasefire in place. Mitch McCann reports from New York.
4: Donald Trump has signalled almost an end to the ceasefire, all but over, ripping up that memorandum of understanding as he left Turkey back to the United States in the last 24 hours. This is something that has reverberated on the markets here in the United States, and for many people, everyday Americans, it will be a very frustrating development. This war has pushed up costs in both the supermarket but also gasoline for people's cars. So I think there's a bit of fatigue as it relates to this situation. Now, in the coming days, we're going to be looking closely to see whether or not the United States and Iran can stitch this memorandum of understanding back together.
2: To Western Australia, where Lansdale MP Daniel Pastorelli is expected to replace outgoing stalwart Paul Papalia when the Labor caucus meets early this afternoon. Mr. Pastorelli won the safe Labor seat of Lansdale at the last state election and was parachuted into the role as Cabinet Secretary. Reporter Gary Adsett says Kimberley MP Davina Diana is expected to step into the Secretary role and avoid a messy factional fight.
5: He's from the right, Davina Diana's from the left, the ANWU. She'll become a Cabinet Secretary. That's a pretty good achievement, and she'll be more than happy with that, given that it probably means that she'll be in the Cabinet next time around.
2: A South West Sydney mayor is raising concerns about plans to upgrade a train station in his area because it has a history of flooding. The state government says it is aware of the issue, which affects parts of Carramar Station, where a lift is planned to be built. It says the project will be developed to mitigate flood risks. But Fairfield Mayor Frank Carboni says the government needs to explore other options.
6: This is an area where Prospect Creek overflows. All they have to do is build it like any other train station, and that is with an overpass with two lifts on the side.
2: And more than 60 e-bikes and scooters have been seized in the first week of Queensland's e-mobility crackdown. Under new laws, which became effective on July 1st, riders face hefty fines for drink riding, speeding and not wearing a helmet. So far, police have seized 63 e-mobility devices and dished out more than 250 fines. The Australian dollar is buying 69.4 US cents. This is Air News. France is the first team to qualify for the World Cup semi-finals, beating Morocco 2-0. Golden Boot leader Kylian Mbappe scoring his 8th goal of the tournament in the 60th minute.
7: Mbappe! Simply irrepressible!
2: Thanks to SBS for that audio. Ousmane Dembélé then slotting a second just 6 minutes later. France will now face the winner of tomorrow's clash between Spain and Belgium. Fremantle remain clear at the top of the AFL ladder after their come-from-behind win last night over the Sydney Swans. Alan Baskin reports.
8: After trailing for the first three quarters, the Dockers found their mojo late in the game to overpower the Swans 111-73 in the opening match of round 18. Frio's Murphy Reid has told Fox Footy it was good to come back from last week's loss to GWS.
9: We reviewed that game pretty quickly. It's obviously a 5-day break, so it was a quick turnaround. And yeah, we just got so keen to come. We love playing in front of this crowd on Thursday night, and I'm glad we delivered for them.
8: Tonight it's Collingwood against North Melbourne at Docklands. Alan Baskin, Air Sport.
2: And Tamika Upton has made history, becoming the first NRLW player to score 50 tries. She scored the final try of the match, with the Broncos edging out the Sharks by 6 points last night. Upton says they had to work hard to make it back-to-back wins.
10: I think our forwards are incredible. Sharks have got an incredible pack, so we knew that coming in, and I think our girls did a really good job.
2: Australian Independent Radio News.
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0: The weather forecast for the rest of your day, mostly sunny, medium chance of showers, most likely this evening, and 17 degrees. For Saturday, cloudy, very high chance of showers, and 15 degrees, and Sunday, much the same. Cloudy, a very high chance of showers, and 15 degrees. Currently, it is 15, and welcome to the second hour of Friday Fun Coast Magazine with Brenton and Fiona. 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It is 6 minutes past 10. We're going to kick off the second hour with a couple of Aussie rockin' bands. Aussie rockin' bands. Firstly up will be The Angels with Don't Need Mercy, 88.7, Adelaide's Coast FM.

Bit of a trip. Looking for thrills to get me some kicks. Now I want you ladies. I shoot from the hip. I was born with a stiff upper lip.

0: AC/DC with Brian Johnson out front, stiff upper lip. Hard to sing with a stiff upper lip.
1: Well, it could be worse. You could have a lisp.
0: We could have a lisp, yes, indeedy. And starting off this particular hour was the Fabulous Angels from the 1990s with Don't Need Mercy.
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1: And it's time for our interview for today, and I'm really, really happy to bring back someone that we were very friendly with a couple of years ago. It didn't happen last year, the event that we were pushing, but it's on again this year. And I'm talking about the Glenside Lions Art Show. Fabulous art show that did happen on an annual basis. Last year it didn't, and we didn't speak to Catherine, but we're very lucky to have the director, Catherine Greven, back with us today to talk about the 2026 Glenside Lions Art Show. Good morning, Catherine.
8: Good morning, Fiona. How are you doing?
1: I'm doing fine. I mean, a couple of years older.
8: Aren't we all?
1: I guess we all feel that, a couple of years older. I don't know about a couple of years wiser. But we're still here, and it's lovely to know that you're still there in this fabulous position with this wonderful art show. You must be so excited to be bringing it back to Adelaide this year.
8: Absolutely. It's been a wonderful journey, actually. We've had some really wonderful responses from our artists. We have something like over 270 pieces of art. And normally we get a lot more, but the reason being is that we've changed our structure a little bit, where people buy the screen, the artists buy the screen. So it's almost like a mini exhibition for the artist.
1: Okay.
8: So, and the quality online, people can check it out under artists and gallery. It's just fantastic. The quality of the art, the vibrancy, and the diversity, which I am always impressed with. Their skills and how they think these things up, I just have no idea. So I take my hat off to them.
1: It is amazing. Do you have many return artists compared to new artists? Is it a fairly wide field?
8: It is a wide field. We've got our usual artists like Lynn Robins, Mike Barr, Alan Ramachandran, Elizabeth Little, you know, just to name a few. But we've got many new ones as well. So that's very exciting, and that's why I'm really pleased, the diversity of the art. I think there'll be something for everyone.
1: It is, because the younger artists, the ones that come in, and I say younger, not really young or whatever, everyone seems younger than we are these days, but the younger artists that are coming in have a different view, a different perception of art, and that's where you get the, it's like music with its genres, you get different genres of art, and that is stimulating to look at, and it must be very exciting to organise this type of exhibition.
8: Absolutely, and also to set it up in the, because it's at the still at the Burnside Ballroom.
1: Of course.
8: The iconic Burnside Ballroom. But because we don't have as many pieces this time, I'm able to set it up very differently, which gives the viewer or the person looking at the art, they're able to, you know, sort of stand back, reflect and sit and enjoy each screen, you know, so there's room to move, there's room to view. So I think, you know, like when you go to a gallery, you know, you need that room to sort of
1: look at
8: it from different perspectives. Yeah.
1: And it's something that's always missing for one reason or another when you do an exhibition like this. I used to work in a community centre, and we had a community exhibition once a year. And the more pieces you got, it was fabulous. But the more pieces you got, the more crowded the exhibition was, and it made it very hard to see anything in particular on its own. And that's a great achievement for you this year. This is your 34th anniversary. It's been going a long time, hasn't it?
8: Exactly, yes. So as part of one of our Glenside Lions projects, the art show, and we're still going strong. So we're now digital online, although we did have a few hiccups this year with the website, but I think everyone does.
1: Damn computers, yeah.
8: Oh, hackers, that's what it was. It was hackers trying to hack us.
1: Really? Gosh.
8: So Stripe said, no, sorry. You know, so that we were down for a few days, and right in the middle of when artists lodge their
1: pieces,
8: art.
1: of course, an important time.
8: Absolutely. So at one point we had like 100 pieces of art, or not even that, and the next minute we're up to, you know, 280, so 278, you know.
1: Why on earth would anybody want to hack an art site? I mean, it passes all understanding, doesn't it?
8: Exactly. I don't understand their mentality anyway. They're driven by dollars, so unfortunately. So, and we're not. We're here for the the creativity and the joy and the beauty of it all. So yes.
1: And you have it's the wonderful thing about the Lions Art Show is you've always supported charities. Raised over $500,000, you know, in those years with art. And this year you have a new charity. It sounds very interesting.
8: We do. It is Raising Literacy Australia. A lot of teachers love this this charity. It's about helping children throughout Australia, specifically in South Australia, but they operate in a lot of places. They have programs where they help children improve their literacy skills where maybe the schooling might not necessarily be able to. And so they have these wonderful books. They have these wonderful programs. Counsellors go in and help and support children to learn to read because, as we know, education is the pathway to success.
1: Well, that's a wonderful charity. I mean, literacy is one of those things that we sometimes rub our head. I think, you know, when you read stories, I remember reading going to a workshop run by, I think it was the Advertiser, something like that. This is quite a while ago when I was in a service club, and saying how disappointed they were because the literacy was failing. And the only way that they could actually attract the children into literacy projects was to apply pictures to everything. They understood pictures, not words. Mm. And that's a very sad thing to hear because literacy is just so important.
8: It's crucial, I think, for success in life. You know, if you can't read, you know, how can you drive on the...
1: That's it.
8: As a basic skill of driving, how can you go in and do shopping if you can't,
1: well, that's,
8: you know, read?
1: Yeah. It's a core of reading.
8: Absolutely.
1: And writing and talking.
8: Correct.
1: You know, I know we worry that we're all becoming very machine bound, where, you know, we're working from home and people are staying home and all you get to do now is an email every now and then. And that's sad, because letter writing is also an amazing talent to have. And it just doesn't happen anymore, does it?
8: It doesn't. Well, a lot of people use AI to script their emails.
1: I know, that's even scarier, yeah. I got minutes to a meeting the other day and someone had done them on AI. And I mean, I must admit they were fabulous minutes. But I just sort of, the fact that nobody had had any physical input into them. Was
8: that's
1: just
8: fine.
1: Really, I mean, what will they be doing next? You know, they'll be running the meetings. So it's
8: well,
1: it
8: I
1: is
8: always say
1: bad.
8: It can make me coffee.
1: Well, that's what we want. Yeah, make us coffee. Do the cooking. This year, Catherine, you have a marketplace. I was very interested to read that. That sounds like a lot of fun.
8: It is. We have some other different types of artists. We've got a jeweler, we've got a potter, we've got an abstract person as well that will do some hanging pictures, etc. So it's a little bit of something a little bit different, but still very creative, that people can, if they're not, you know, finding something in the art that's being supplied, you know, there's other things there to
1: lovely opportunity.
8: Absolutely, and that helps those artists as well.
1: Of course it does. Now, opening night is the 15th of July, and as normal, tickets at the door, or you can buy them online. There is a cost for tickets for opening night. It's a lovely flash night with lots of interesting things. But then the rest of the exhibition from the 16th of July to the 20th, 10 o'clock to 5 o'clock, is free entry, which is great.
8: It is absolutely free entry, and we have all our screens labelled, and it has a QR code back to our website so that people can look at the art and think, and continue looking at the art on their computers when they leave the art show. So that's sort of a little bit of extra bonus for people that are coming along, to make up their mind whether it's the right art for them, and that helps and supports them. But opening night, yes, we have Amelia Mulcahy as our MC, very exciting, from Channel 7. We also have the charity speaking, and I'm obviously speaking as well, but the winners will be announced. So there are three major prizes, cash prizes. Then there's five highly commended. There's a people's choice at the end of the art show, and that everyone who comes through can vote as to which piece they like, and that person wins a cash prize. And we also have an encouragement award from the Australian Central School of Arts, who are donating an award which has a short course for the artist.
1: So lots of prizes.
8: So lots of prizes, and that'll all be disclosed on opening night.
1: Lots of, obviously, on the website
8: and Facebook, yes.
1: And, of course, you always have a great raffle. That's commonplace.
8: This year we are stoked because our members have gone out and gone above and beyond. We have 22 prizes worth about $9,000, only 500 tickets, so 1 in 23
1: great chance
8: of winning.
1: And
8: it'll be drawn on Monday. So the top prize is a bar fridge with 3 dozen mixed bottles of wine, all the way down to a voucher from a bakery for some food.
1: Something for everyone.
8: And we also have, because we got extra raffle prizes past our raffle close-off, we're going to have a silent auction on opening night.
1: Lovely. Yeah, that's always interesting.
8: Yes. So we've got about seven or eight different things, some wine, we've got a hedge trimmer, we've got some Penfold wine experiences, some books from Dimex, and a voucher from SA Gourmet Meats as well. So something
1: lots,
8: for everyone.
1: lots of things. I urge everyone to go onto your website. Just Google Glenside Lions Art Exhibition and it will all come up. It's a wonderful website. You can have a look at the art, get all the details. Don't forget, it's at the Burnside Ballroom. It is a beautiful venue. And it starts next week. Yes, it's going to be a great art exhibition. Thank you so much, Catherine. I'm talking to Catherine Greven, the director. It's been a pretty permanent job for you for a while, hasn't it?
8: I think I'm on my seventh or eighth year now.
1: It just flows off the tongue now, doesn't it? It's only those silly glitches on the computer that put a hole in things. But
8: The bane of your life, yeah.
1: But then think how hard it was before you had the computer to do registrations and things like that. So thankful for some things and grateful for others. Thank you so much, Catherine.
8: I will have a chat to you afterwards
1: to see how you're going. But look forward to next year, but get this year over with. But it's a beautiful exhibition, and if you're looking for a very special present, there's nothing more unique than a special piece of art, I think.
8: Absolutely.
1: It's just yours, and if you can pick up a piece of jewellery or something else in the marketplace, go for that too. So lots of luck. It'll be a huge success. It always has been. Thank you so much for giving us your time.
8: Yes, and appreciate your time as well. Thank you.
1: We love it.
8: Thanks very much.
1: Thanks, Catherine. Bye.
8: Thank you. Bye.
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0: And we heard this morning the sad passing of Bonnie Tyler. Too young she was. This particular big hit for her, Total Eclipse of the Heart, was number one on this particular day in 1983. Vale, Bonnie Tyler.

0: Ted Mora gang there with Come Back Home, and of course before that, sad news of Bonnie Tyler. Time now for another episode of the Passing Parade, thanks to Coast FM sponsor Adelaide Property Clearances, deceased estate and downsizing specialists, part of Waterman Property.
1: Hello again. This is John Doremus with the Passing Parade, the story of the man who created the modern woman. His name was Paul Poiré. His business was designing clothes for the fashionable female of the species. Among other things, he banished the neck-to-knee corset, which made it difficult for women to breathe. He was also the first man to put Western women in trousers. And I'll be back with his story after this message.
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1: The son of a cloth merchant, Paul Poiré was born in Paris in 1880. When he was old enough to work, his father apprenticed him to an umbrella maker. But umbrellas bored him, and he spent all his spare time haunting the great fashion houses. He befriended mannequins and sketched them. In due course, his sketches came to the notice of the head of the house of Doucet, who engaged him and later made him a designer. Poiré designed gowns for the younger set. He sliced through stuffy convention, declaring that a beautiful woman can make the most audacious dress acceptable. The beauties of Paris flocked to him. On leaving the Maison Doucet after a difference with his employer, he was called up for military training, after which he entered the House of Worth. He remained there for only a short time before opening a small shop of his own on the corner of Rue Scribe and Rue Auber. Within weeks, it was the talk of Paris. The reason for this was Poiré's declaration of war on the corset. It is no more than a straitjacket, he said, dividing the wearer into two different masses. On the one side is the bust and bosom, on the other the bulky behindward aspect. It creates the impression that the wearer is hauling a trailer. Hostility flared among his rivals and the diehards who clung to the corset. Rumors were circulated that Poiré was an opium addict and a Satanist. But he was unperturbed. Marrying his boyhood sweetheart, he gave full rein to his ambition. He bought a large old house in the Faubourg Saint-Honoré, not far from the Élysée Palace, where he gave fashion parades that drew the greatest ladies of the land. He created new perfumes, personally experimenting with methods of extracting scent from leaves, and supervised the blowing of delicate flasks to contain them. For 14 years, Paul Poiré went from strength to strength. He staged a fashion parade at No. 10 Downing Street, residence of the British Prime Minister, and launched into entertainment so costly and extravagant that the cream of international society clamored for invitations. But finally, he overreached himself and his pocket. Not even the huge sums paid for his creations could support his fabulous whims and princely generosity. By 1926, he was in financial difficulties. Stifled by the accountants who ruled his kingdom, he retired in 1929 and was soon forgotten. For a brief period in 1933, he worked in a Paris department store, designing on-the-spot creations for housewives, few of whom recognized him as the rebel genius of fashion. The remaining 10 years of his life were spent in obscurity, and he died in May of 1944 in his 65th year. Our time is up till we meet again for another chapter in the Passing Parade. This is John Doremus. As always, thank you so much, and goodbye for now.
0: And Passing Parade is back every weekday morning around about 10:40, thanks to station sponsors Adelaide Property Clearances, a part of Waterman Property, deceased estate and hoarder specialists, right here on 88.7 Adelaide's Coast FM.

Great song there from the Black Sorrows, Daughters of Glory. Before that, Queen, Too Much Love Will Kill You. 7 minutes to 11 o'clock. 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Thanks to Dave Benson Caravans.

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1: Hello there, I'm Sean Bindley. The outgoing Labor Party president believes tough questions need to be asked in the wake of the Telstra outage. Police in South Australia are looking into a death at a regional hospital during Wednesday's network meltdown. Telstra says it is working with officers to establish if there is a connection between the death and the shutdown. Wayne Swan says the government will fully examine the issue.
2: We've had outages before and the government put a whole package of legislation to the parliament last year, and they will have to review what's coming out of this one as well.
1: Meanwhile, the Victorian state government has confirmed V-Line services will be free for 2 days to compensate for the disruptions caused by the outage. Iran's Revolutionary Guard has fired 10 ballistic missiles at a US military airbase in Jordan in what it called the second phase of its response to American strikes as the ceasefire between Washington and Tehran unravels. The US president declared the truce over on Wednesday at the NATO summit at Ankara, warning that more strikes were likely and threatening to reinstate a naval blockade of Iranian ports. Iran's foreign ministry has denounced overnight American strikes on some 90 targets along the Iranian coastline as a gross war crime. Jagrati Dave reports from Washington.
3: On the one hand, the president saying that the ceasefire is over, but he said the negotiators could continue, even though he described those negotiations as a waste of time. This mixed messaging could be a strategic ploy aimed at continuing to put pressure on the Iranians. But right now, it does look like the ceasefire is pretty much crumbling. And with that, the prospect of normalization of shipping through the Strait of Hormuz. Mediators at this point are also just scrambling to try to prevent any further escalations.
1: The federal opposition leader has taken aim at One Nation's economic policy platform, describing the party as a column of smoke. The Pauline Hanson-led outfit has seen a dip in recent polling, but is still ahead of the coalition amongst surveyed voters. Angus Taylor accusing the minor party of having bad policies and poor judgment.
4: One Nation with centres broke. The root cause of our economic crisis is an explosion in government. And One Nation's solution is to double down. A moment of satisfaction isn't worth the eternity of pain that will follow.
1: A recently elected West Australian Labor MP is set to complete a meteoric rise through the ranks and be revealed as Premier Roger Cook's new cabinet minister. Jake Batrick reports.
5: Lansdale MP Daniel Pastorelli is expected to replace outgoing stalwart Paul Papalia, who announced this week he's retiring from politics due to family reasons. The Premier will make the cabinet announcement early this afternoon. Roger Cook will also need to allocate Mr. Papalia's 5 portfolios to other cabinet members, including emergency and corrective services, but that could take days. Mr. Pastorelli won the safe Labor seat of Lansdale just 16 months ago and was then parachuted into the role as Cabinet Secretary. Kimberley MP Davina Diana is expected to take on that role. Jake Batrick, Perth.
1: A big shake-up of Brisbane flight paths has been unveiled by Air Services Australia as findings from a long-running probe into Brisbane Airport noise are released. It will involve 4 major changes to arrival and takeoff routes and procedures. Air Services Australia's Head of Community Engagement, Donna Marshall, says it will mean quieter skies for 25 suburbs.
6: Places like Caboolture, Ongaree, the Redcliffe area, Sandstone Point, Wirrum.
1: This is Air News. Firstly to tennis, and the women's finalists have been decided at Wimbledon. Air Sports' Paul Walsh has the details.
7: It will be an old Czech Republic women's final on Saturday when Linda Noskova takes on Catalina Mukova for the Venus Rosewater Dish. 10th seed Mukova was victorious over Coco Gauff in 3 sets, 6-2, 1-6, 7-6, while the 9th seed Noskova proved to be too strong for Marta Kostyu, 6-4, 6-4. For Mukova, it will be her second Grand Slam final appearance, while for Noskova, it will be her first. Meanwhile, after 24 years, the Hewitt name is back into championship calculation here at Wimbledon, with Cruz Hewitt advancing to the semi-finals of the boys' draw after defeating seeds 14, 2 and 9, all in straight sets and all with relative ease. For the 17-year-old, there's still plenty to do.
8: I don't think the job's done yet. You know, I would love to play another good match next match. That's all I'm focusing on right now. But no, I am very happy. I'm just trying to stay level-headed, I guess.
7: Paul Walsh here at Wimbledon for Air Sport.
1: At the FIFA World Cup, France are the first team to secure a spot in the semi-finals following their 2-0 win over Morocco. And in AFL, a massive turnaround from ladder leaders Fremantle last night. After going goalless in the first half, Frio kicked 100 points in the second, beating Sydney by 38 points. The Dock is now two games clear at the top of the AFL's ladder. Tonight, Paul Curtis returns from suspension for North Melbourne as they take on Collingwood at Docklands. Australian Independent Radio News.
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9: And the weather forecast for the rest of Friday is a mostly sunny day. There is still the medium chance of showers, most likely later on this afternoon and the early evening. We're looking for a top of 17 today and we're almost there. It's currently 16 degrees. Tomorrow, 15 degrees maximum, cloudy, very high chance of showers, most likely in the late morning and afternoon. And the same on Sunday, 15 degrees maximum, cloudy, very high chance of showers. As I said, looking for a top of 17 today, currently 16 degrees.
10: And good morning, y'all, and welcome to the third and final hour of Friday Fun Coast Magazine with Branson and Chiona. Very, very proudly brought to you by Dave Benson Caravans.
9: And, of course, 11 o'clock on a Friday is my chance for a something, a feature, a feature artist, a feature song. Today I'm featuring, not so much a feature, a double play by Kate Sebrano. Of course, we're very proud of her. And you know probably most of the stuff about her, but I did find out some little instruments, little bits of information.
10: Little tidbits, yes,
9: that you might not know. Catherine Yvette Sebrano was born in Melbourne, an American father and an Australian mother. Her father is karate master Tino Sebrano from Hawaii, and her maternal forebears were some of the earliest settlers and government officials in South Australia, Victoria and Tasmania. She first came to prominence as lead singer for I'm Talking with her first top 10 single, and acknowledged as the band who pioneered New York-style art pop in Australia during the Jurassic period of pub rock. If you can understand all of that, then you're pretty good. Throughout 2025, Sebrano toured with the Australia Made Live, which was extended into this year, this 2026. As of June 2026, she is one of only four Australian artists, alongside AC/DC, Midnight Oil, and Kylie Minogue, to achieve top

Bedroom Eyes, which of course was a huge hit for her in 1988, and Brave. I do like Brave. That was a hit in 1989. So this is Kate Ceberano.

Now, just a little something to catch your attention. I have a double pass to give away this Saturday, next Saturday, July the 18th at the Arkabar. ABBA Gold will be presenting their show, I Have a Dream. I have a double pass to give away. You must be able to go next Saturday and pick the tickets up at the Arkabar just before the show. Please give us a call if you'd like these tickets, 8371 1000.

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There we are. We had Ricky Nelson then with Gypsy Woman, Johnny Reb and the Rebels prior to that with Right Here on Earth, and back when Johnny Farnham was Johnny Farnham, Rose Coloured Glasses. 11:26, 88.7, Adelaide's Coast FM. Jacket.

0: 88.7 Adelaide's Coast FM, the wonderful, the quirky John D. Loudermilk. That ain't all. The Beatles before that, I saw her standing there, and the Ripcords. When I haven't played before, the Queen.
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0: We've reached that special time in the week for Brenton's Odd Spot, especially for Harold. He came in this morning to tell me how much he likes my Odd Spot. Him and thousands, nay, maybe millions of people around the world tune in every Friday around about this time for Brenton's Odd Spot. This is a group called the Six Pack All Girl Band. We probably were girls back when it was first made, but certainly not now. And this is their version of Proud Mary, Brenton's Odd Spot.
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0: 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I don't know.
1: There we go. Despite all the cards and letters and emails and phone calls, there will be another Branson's Odd Spot next Friday morning. This is Bob Dylan, Shelter from the Storm, Adelaide's Coast FM.
2: Was in another lifetime, one of toil and blood, when blackness was a virtue, the road was full of mud. 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

0: And of course that was Show Waddy Waddy, the great party band from 1977 with Dancing Party. And before that, one that doesn't get played very often, that's the Kinks from their State of Confusion album in 1982 with Come Dancing. I quite like that one.
1: We're going to play The Shadows now, like a track called Lady Penelope, which is actually played in the
0: Thunderbirds
1: here. It was magic how they did it with the puppets and everything.
0: Yeah, you liked the Thunderbirds, didn't you?
1: I did.
0: Simple Things.

0: Ah, the good old Shadows. That's it for us for another Friday morning.
1: It is, yes.
0: This program's been very, very proudly brought to you by Dave Benson Caravans. Thank you for all the calls. Thank you for supporting Community Radio. The news is up next, and then Jim Probert with Memory Lane.
1: Have a lovely weekend, and whatever you're doing, have a good time.
0: And remember, growing old is inevitable, but growing up is optional. Bye, folks.
1: Bye.

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1: Morning, this is Air News South Australia. I'm Steve Barker. South Australia has recorded its second confirmed detection of H5 bird flu in a giant petrel. The migratory seabird was found at Hardwick Bay, around 104 k's west of Adelaide, a week ago, and was sent for further testing. The government has stressed that bird flu has not been detected in commercial poultry or any non-migratory wild birds in South Australia, nor has it become established in any other part of Australia. Indian company Jindal Steel is competing with Queensland coal enterprise M Resources to buy the Whyalla Steelworks. Jindal Steel chairman Naveen Jindal has been summoned to appear before an Indian court, according to international media reports. A decision on the sale of the steelworks is expected later this year, with the SA government saying it will maintain integrity. A South Australian automotive dismantler has been issued a $25,000 penalty, which will be paid to a worker for preventing that worker from leaving the worksite during meal breaks, on weekends and public holidays. The State Employment Tribunal found You Pull It and the Motor Traders Association made threats to the employee to drop the claim, as well as to accept a financial offer. The meal break policy at the workplace has since changed. Police are concerned for the welfare of a pedestrian who was struck by a car at Gilberton this week. Sarah Patterson has more.
2: The collision took place on Northcote Terrace just after 9 a.m. on Tuesday near bus stop 8. The driver stopped and spoke to the pedestrian, who quickly boarded a bus and left the scene. Police would like to identify him and ensure he was not injured in the collision. Anyone who recognises the man or has information that may help identify him is asked to contact Crime Stoppers.
1: Data shows the number of Australians avoiding the doctor due to cost has nearly doubled over the past decade. Delaying treatment has caused more hospitalisations for treatable conditions like UTIs. The Pharmacy Guild's Vice President, Simon Blacker, says chemists being trained in diagnosing some conditions will take pressure off the system.
3: Our GPs work incredibly hard, and community pharmacy is an opportunity to take pressure off GPs in the hospital system, and there should be no wrong door for primary health care.
1: A new national report has exposed a dramatic increase in mental health disorders among young Australians. The Australian Institute of Health and Welfare data shows mental disorders among 16 to 24-year-olds jumped nearly 40% over a 15-year period. Suicide's now the leading cause of burden for young men, while anxiety and depression are the leading causes for young women. University of Sydney professor Ian Hickey believes the crisis is being worsened by a lack of funding.
4: The scale of that investment and the nature of the investment is not nearly enough to really respond to the size of the problem.
1: Research from Flinders University shows financial barriers are not the only reason Australian families are having fewer children. Parents report sleep deprivation, stress, and a lack of childcare make the prospect of another baby far less realistic. Lead author Professor Damien Riggs says it's already having an impact.
5: So we're already currently at a low replacement rate, which means we're not giving birth to enough children to replace the number of people who are dying. That will become an issue in decades to come.
1: And to air sport, Nick Watson will miss a game for Hawthorn as he continues to recover from a hamstring strain. The Hawks are to face Carlton on Saturday night. And Brisbane Lions coach Chris Fagan is optimistic free agent Zach Bailey will stay with the Lions and knock back a big money deal to join Adelaide. Bailey's reportedly been offered a 7-year deal by the Crows worth close to $10 million. Friday the 10th, I'm Steve Barker. This is Air News, South Australia.
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6: Weather forecast is for a mostly sunny day with a medium chance of some showers this evening. Predicted top temperature is 17 degrees and it's currently 16 degrees. For tomorrow, Saturday the 11th of July, a very high chance of showers during the day. Top 15 degrees, 10 degrees overnight. And then on Sunday, Once again, a very high chance of some showers, 15 degrees maximum, 9 degrees minimum, and it's currently, as I said, 16 degrees. So there you go. 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

G'day, Adelaide. Well, it's time once again for our weekly stroll down memory lane. I'm Jim Probert, and I'll be with you now until 2 o'clock, and I've got a couple of hours of songs that I've picked out because I think they're going to bring back some memories for you. Hope they're going to be very happy memories for you. And before we get underway, a couple of thank yous. Of course, a big thank you to The Brit, who sponsors this program each and every week. The Brit Entertainment Centre, which you'll find out at the corner of Francis Street and Davis Street, Wingfield. And, of course, a big thank you to Brent and Shiona Marks for another fun-filled and very frivolous Friday Coast magazine. And Brent and Shiona, M&M as we call them, will be back again at 9 a.m. next Friday to do it all over again. And, folks, if you'd like to say good day to me, or send a shout out to somebody, or even hear your favourite song, you can give me a call here at the studio on 8371 1000. So let's hit the track running with a little bit of rock and roll.

0: Both Sides Now, Judy Collins. And that's from 1969, was a top 10 hit for her. And before that, Bobby Darin with I Got a Woman. And that was off a 1962 album called Bobby Darin Sings Ray Charles. So from that, I guess you can deduce that the song's written by Ray Charles. And we started the show out with one, Boom Boom Baby from Crash Craddock. And that was number one here in Australia in 1960. But in Crash Craddock's home country of America, didn't even make the charts, that one.
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0: There's a big hello going out there to Kevin and Maureen from Warradale. Thanks for the call, Kevin. Great to have a chat with you there. Good to hear that you're okay. Maureen, not quite so well. Hope you're soon feeling a lot better, Maureen. And I've got the song that you wanted to hear ready to go, so turn up your radio.
8: Catch a falling star and put it in your pocket. Never let it fade away. Catch

Catch a Falling Star, Perry Como. And that was number one for him in 1958. And that one went out of very specially today to Kevin and Maureen from Warradale. So thanks for the call, Kevin and Maureen. Hope you're going to have a really great weekend. Try and stay warm, won't you?

Poor, poor, pitiful me. That's Linda Ronstadt. And the song's written by a guy you may not know much about, but you might know his song. It was written by Warren Zevon, who wrote that unusual song, The Werewolves of London. All right, now all you Shadows fans out there, you can be thankful to Laurel from Torrensville for this next one.

Mountains of the Moon. The fabulous sound of the legendary Hank Marvin and his band The Shadows. Mountains of the Moon. And that was especially for Laurel from Torrensville. So thanks for the call, Laurel, and thanks for asking for that song. That's one of my favourites too. Alrighty, let's have a listen to Bobby and Laurie.

0: Pretend, Bobby and Laurie. Bobby, of course, being Bobby Bright, originally from Adelaide till he moved to Sydney, and Laurie being Laurie Allen, keyboard player with Tony Worsley and his Blue Jays. Alrighty.
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0: And you're listening to Memory Lane with Jim Probert. And this program brought to you each week by The Brit. And if you'd like to know what fabulous shows The Brit's got coming up, have a look at their website. It's very simply thebrit.com.au. Very easy to find that one. Great information on there. All righty.
11: Hi, I'm Diane from Morphett Vale. I love Coast FM because I can sing along while I do my housework.

The Day I Met Marie. Cliff Richard in the Shadows from way back in 1967. I've got to say hi now to Cheryl. And Cheryl sent us an email here at Coast FM. She's currently over there in Melbourne. And she'd like us to play a Bonnie Tyler song to commemorate the fact that Bonnie Tyler passed away. I'm sure it was yesterday or the day before, just very recently. So it's very sad. But Cheryl, thanks for your email, and here's your song. Doesn't seem to want to play. Let's give it a bit more try. No. Mm-hmm. If it doesn't work one way, you try another way. Well, sorry about this, folks. I'm having a little bit of trouble here. We'll have to go on with another song and I'll come back to that very

Total Eclipse of the Heart, Bonnie Tyler. That was especially for Cheryl over there in Melbourne to commemorate the sad passing recently of Bonnie Tyler. Okay, this big hello going out now to Andrew from West Beach. And Andrew wanted to hear this song last week, but he missed it because he wasn't well. So, Andrew from West Beach, we've got your song for you again, mate.

Waiting for a Star to Fall. That's a duo out of Seattle called Boy Meets Girl. And Boy Meets Girl were actually a married couple, George Merrill and Shannon Roblin. And I played that one especially today for Andrew from West Beach. Thanks for your call, Andrew, and hope you enjoyed your song.

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5: And you listen to Memory Lane with Jim Probert. Proudly brought to you each week by the Brit Entertainment Centre. Time now to say good day to Kathy from Balhanna. And Balhanna, Kathy, she tells me the sun's shining up there. So I've got your song for you, Kathy. Here we go.

Heartbreak Radio, Rita Coolidge from her album from 1991, also called Heartbreak Radio. And that was especially for Kathy up there at Balhanna. Thanks for the call there, Kathy, and I hope you really enjoyed your song. Well, I've got a couple of novelty songs for you now, a couple of oldies.

There's a couple of old novelty songs for you. They were both number one back in 1958. That last one, The Witch Doctor from David Seville, and The Purple People Eater before him from Sheb Woolley. OK, we've just got time now to play one from Liv Mason for you, Snowbird.

Mason. All right, time to get ready for the new sport and the weather. And to take us up to them, we've got Herb Albert and his Tijuana Brass with the Spanish Flea.

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1: Morning, this is Air News South Australia. I'm Steve Barker. South Australia has recorded its second confirmed detection of H5 bird flu in a giant petrel. The migratory seabird was found at Hardwick Bay, around 104 k's west of Adelaide, a week ago, and was sent for further testing. The government has stressed that bird flu has not been detected in commercial poultry or any non-migratory wild birds in South Australia, nor has it become established in any other part of Australia. Indian company Jindal Steel is competing with Queensland coal enterprise M Resources to buy the Whyalla Steelworks. Jindal Steel chairman Naveen Jindal has been summoned to appear before an Indian court, according to international media reports. A decision on the sale of the steelworks is expected later this year, with the SA government saying it will maintain integrity. A South Australian automotive dismantler has been issued a $25,000 penalty, which will be paid to a worker for preventing that worker from leaving the worksite during meal breaks, on weekends and public holidays. The State Employment Tribunal found You Pull It and the Motor Traders Association made threats to the employee to drop the claim, as well as to accept a financial offer. The meal break policy at the workplace has since changed. Police are concerned for the welfare of a pedestrian who was struck by a car at Gilberton this week. Sarah Patterson has more.
2: The collision took place on Northcote Terrace just after 9 a.m. on Tuesday near bus stop 8. The driver stopped and spoke to the pedestrian, who quickly boarded a bus and left the scene. Police would like to identify him and ensure he was not injured in the collision. Anyone who recognises the man or has information that may help identify him is asked to contact Crime Stoppers.
1: Data shows the number of Australians avoiding the doctor due to cost has nearly doubled over the past decade. Delaying treatment has caused more hospitalisations for treatable conditions like UTIs. The Pharmacy Guild's Vice President, Simon Blacker, says chemists being trained in diagnosing some conditions will take pressure off the system.
3: Our GPs work incredibly hard, and community pharmacy is an opportunity to take pressure off GPs in the hospital system, and there should be no wrong door for primary health care.
1: A new national report has exposed a dramatic increase in mental health disorders among young Australians. The Australian Institute of Health and Welfare data shows mental disorders among 16 to 24-year-olds jumped nearly 40% over a 15-year period. Suicide's now the leading cause of burden for young men, while anxiety and depression are the leading causes for young women. University of Sydney professor Ian Hickey believes the crisis is being worsened by a lack of funding.
4: The scale of that investment and the nature of the investment is not nearly enough to really respond to the size of the problem.
1: Research from Flinders University shows financial barriers are not the only reason Australian families are having fewer children. Parents report sleep deprivation, stress, and a lack of childcare make the prospect of another baby far less realistic. Lead author Professor Damien Riggs says it's already having an impact.
5: So we're already currently at a low replacement rate, which means we're not giving birth to enough children to replace the number of people who are dying. That will become an issue in decades to come.
1: And to air sport, Nick Watson will miss a game for Hawthorn as he continues to recover from a hamstring strain. The Hawks are to face Carlton on Saturday night. And Brisbane Lions coach Chris Fagan is optimistic free agent Zach Bailey will stay with the Lions and knock back a big money deal to join Adelaide. Bailey's reportedly been offered a 7-year deal by the Crows worth close to $10 million. Friday the 10th, I'm Steve Barker. This is Air News, South Australia.
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6: Well, the forecast is for a mostly sunny afternoon with a median chance of some showers most likely this evening. Predicted top temperature 17, and we've just recently reached that, 17 degrees. Tomorrow, Saturday the 11th of July, there's a very high chance of showers during the daytime, morning and afternoon. Predicted top of 15 degrees and 10 degrees overnight. And once again on Sunday, another very high chance of some showers, 15 degrees maximum and 9 degrees overnight. As I said, it's currently 17 degrees. So there you go, you're right up to date now of news, sport and weather here on 88.7. Adelaide's Coast FM, where it's coming right up to 6 minutes past 1 o'clock, and you're listening to Memory Lane with Jim Probert, proudly brought to you each week by the Brit Entertainment Centre. Let's get underway again with the crickets.

Peggy Sue got married. That's the Crickets without Buddy Holly. That was recorded after Buddy Holly died, minus Buddy Holly there, with a guy called David Box doing the lead vocals. He sounded a lot like Buddy Holly, didn't he? All righty, time to say g'day now to Gary from Menindee. Thanks very much for your call, Gary. Great to hear from you, mate, and hear that you're still going along nicely. Gary's a big fan of the big O, Roy Orbison. So here's your song, Gary.

Chattaroba, Roy Orbison from 1962. And that went out especially to Gary from Madindi. Thanks very much for the call there, Gary. And thanks very much for asking for a Roy Orbison song. All right, let's have a listen now to this one from... a slow one from the King. No, we won't. I think we'll go and play an instrumental for you.

0: Petite Fleur, the Chris Barber jazz band out of England. And that was number one for them back in around about, I think it was 1959.
1: 1960 started with Adelaide Television in its infancy. Channels 9 and 7 had been on air for 3 to 4 months, and the ABC's Channel 2 followed in March 1960. It took another 5 years for 10 to launch. TV sets were expensive and rare, and broadcasts were only a few hours in the evening. Crowds gathered outside John Martin's in Brundle Street to watch anything through the store window. Often, it was just a black and white test pattern. Remember the 60s. 88.7, Adelaide's Coast FM.
2: Psst, I heard it through the Christmas vine. 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
2: 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Creedence in July, featuring...

0: 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And, as Normie Rose says,
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5: And you're listening to Memory Lane with Jim Probert. It's time now for our country music segment. We've got a couple of Australians for you today.

Well, there's our country songs for this week. Barroom Roses from Australia's own Troy Cassidaly. That's from his 1997 album called True Believer. And before Troy, we heard from Tanya Kernaghan, the little sister of Lee Kernaghan, with a song called I'll Be Gone from her 1996 album called December Moon. And Tanya Kernaghan co-wrote that song with her big sister Fiona. Well, it's time now to say g'day to another of our regular listeners, the lovely Rosemary from Ranelagh. Thanks for the call, Rosemary. Great catching up there, and she's quite pleased that it's nice and sunny down her way at Ranelagh at the moment. I've got your song for you. It's the Everly Brothers with the B-side to Bird Dog.

Devoted to You, the Everly Brothers. And back in 1958, that was actually the B-side to one of their major hits, Bird Dog, which was number one for them in 1958. And that went out especially today to the lovely Rosemary from Ranelagh. Thanks for the call, Rosemary. Always nice having a chat with you. Have a good weekend, won't you? Alrighty. Well, it's nearly three quarters of the way through the show, and we haven't heard any Elvis Presley yet, so we better get on with it.

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1: Thanks, Steve. And we just heard the King, Elvis Presley, with a little song called Loving You. And that, of course, was the theme music from his 1957 movie, which was called Loving You. And that starred Elvis with Elizabeth Scott and Wendell Corey. And I think that was the first time Elvis ever actually starred in the starring role in a movie.
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1: Okay, St. Martin's Anglican Church will be holding their regular monthly car boot sale together with Reggie's Op Shop on Saturday the 25th of July, 8 a.m. in the morning through till 12 noon. And that's on at the corner of Gorge and Lower Northeast Roads at Campbelltown. 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Reggie's Op Shop will be open with some fantastic fashion bargains and a huge range of books and all sorts of bric-a-brac. 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To find out more about this, give Darian a ring on 0407 566 499. That's Darian, 0407 566 499. Another one to put in your calendar for a couple of weeks away. Hackham West Community Centre are raising funds to help keep their food pantry stocked so that people in need within our community can continue to get access to nutritious food and support during difficult times. The aim is to work towards a community where no one has to go hungry. Hackham West Community Centre delivers a wide range of programs, services and activities that support people experiencing disadvantage, social isolation or financial hardship. And to that end, the Community Centre is participating in the People First Community Lottery. So to support their fundraising, you can purchase a ticket or two by checking out the Community Lottery .com.au/pages/prices. 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And for more information, you can call Carolyn at the Community Centre on 83841065. That's Carolyn, Hackham West Community Centre, 83841065. And folks, if you're interested in either of those events and you missed those numbers, give me a call here at the studio on 8371 1000. 88.7 Adelaide's Coast FM, caring for our community. Well, got to say good day now to Michael from Parra Hills. Michael, another Roy Orbison fan. We're everywhere Roy Orbison fans. Thanks for the call, Michael. Here's your song, matey.

Sooner or later, Roy Orbison. And that was especially for Michael from Barrow Hills. So thanks for your call, Michael. Hope you enjoyed your song. All right, well, we're going now from a good guy, Roy Orbison, to a bad guy, Big Bad Leroy Band.

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1: Thank you, Sue. And we just heard Jim Croce with Big Bad Leroy Brown, number one for him in 1973. Now, if you're a big fan of Adelaide bands from the 60s and 70s, you no doubt would have to be a fan of one of the best from that era, the great Travis Willington Hedge. And you would have heard a little bit earlier in our promotions there that Travis Willington Hedge, you got a gig coming up next Sunday, the 12th of July, at the Brit Entertainment Centre out there at Davis Street, Wingfield. And they'll be playing from about 1:30 in the afternoon through to probably 5 o'clock at night, I would think, featuring the great Rick Phillips on the vocals and the keyboards there. And so I thought, just to remind you how great Travis Willington Hedge felt, sounded, let's have a listen to one of their songs out of the 60s.

I put a spell on you, Adelaide's own Travis Wellington Hedge. And back in 1969, that was the B-side to one of their big hits, Hey Bulldog. And in case you're not aware, Travis Wellington Hedge reformed about 2 months or so ago, and they'll be appearing for a special gig on Sunday, the day after tomorrow, the 12th of July at 1:30 at the Brit Entertainment Centre out there at Davis Street, Wingfield. So if you're Travis Wellington Hedge, you can't miss that gig, can you? All right, here's, let's have a listen, I think, to Trini Lopez, eh? Something a bit different.

the land of the palm trees. But before dying, I wish to pour forth the poems of my soul. My verses are soft, soft green, but also a flaming red. My verses are like wounded fawns seeking refuge in the forest. I want to share my fate with the world's humble. A little mountain stream pleases me more

0: Guantanamera, Trini Lopez from his 1967 album called Now. Now, if you're a fan of electric guitars, you would know that probably the most famous guitar in the world is the Fender Stratocaster. And the second most famous brand of guitars, and some would say the first, was actually the Gibson guitar. And back in the 60s, Trini Lopez was so famous that Gibson actually named one of the models of their guitars after him. So there was a Gibson Trini Lopez.
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0: And you're listening to Memory Lane with Jim Probert, proudly brought to you each week by the Brit Entertainment Centre. And if you'd like to see what great shows they've got coming up there at the Brit, have a look at their web address, thebrit.com.au. And of course, not to forget that coming up after the 2 o'clock news today, we've got him again. Yeah, every Friday we get him. It's Cookie with Here Comes the Weekend. Alrighty, well, I've got a couple of songs coming up for you now, both got the same name. They're both called Devil Woman. They're both quite different songs, and they've both got an Adelaide connection.

two songs named Devil Woman. Well, that last one came from Terry Britton from his 2022 album Afterglow. Now, Terry Britton was originally from England, moved to Australia with his families and settled around the Elizabeth area, and of course became a big popular guitarist with several big bands around Adelaide, none bigger and better than the Twilights. And then he moved back to Britain. And there he became a very popular and famous songwriter and wrote some songs for a lot of big names. And in fact, that version of Devil Woman was a top 10 hit in 1976 for Cliff Richard. And the first of our Devil Woman songs came from the late, great Johnny Florence, another great Adelaide performer. And of course, it was written by Marty Robbins, and it was number one for Marty Robbins back in the 1962, I think it was. Alrighty, on with the show. Here's the Monkees.

Daydream Believer from the Monkees, and that was number one for them in 1967. I'm going to say hi now to another of our great listeners, Anna from Blair Athol. Thanks for calling in, Anna, and I'm glad that you are enjoying all of the music and the stuff that goes with the music. You've been listening to Memory Lane with Jim Probert, and the program is brought to you each and every week by the Brit Entertainment Centre. So I have to thank the Brit. And, of course, a bit of a reminder that coming up straight after the 2 o'clock news, here comes the weekend. 2 more hours of great music from Mr. Cook himself, also known as Cookie. And, of course, I will be back again next Friday at midday with a couple more hours of songs. I hope are going to bring back some great memories for you. Here's my old mate Billy Orr with his great instrumental version of The Young Ones.

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1: I'm Mark Dransfield. Veteran broadcaster and former Senator Darren Hinch has died at age 82. The man known as the Human Headline had been navigating health battles in recent years. Hinch made his mark in newspapers before moving into radio, where he dominated the airwaves in Melbourne and Sydney. He also hosted a current affairs show on TV.
2: Seems pretty selective for Telecom to try to absolve itself of responsibility for the lucrative fantasy phone call business, like owning a brothel and pretending not to know or refusing to acknowledge what goes on inside.
1: Hinch also spent time in jail after naming a convicted pedophile on air. Telstra says it's identified the issue which triggered a major meltdown of its network and blocked hundreds of 000 calls. More from Jack Hahn.
3: The embattled telco CEO touching down this morning from an overseas holiday. Vicky Brady flying straight into a storm, forced to front up over the outage and the more than 600 000 calls that failed. The company claiming the person who died in South Australia is not on their records. The boss admits it took nearly 4 hours until she found out about the major meltdown on Wednesday. Ms. Brady says she's deeply sorry.
4: We have let our customers and Australians down.
3: Telstra executives have identified the issue, blaming an update to time codes, denying recent job cuts caused the mishap. Both the CEO and CFO have dodged questions about compensation and would not be drawn on whether they will give up their annual multi-million dollar bonuses. Jack Hahn reporting.
1: The deadly H5N1 bird flu has been detected in a native Australian bird for the first time. CSIRO testing has confirmed the greater crested tern died from the virus, bringing the total number of confirmed cases in Australia to 12. Federal Agriculture Minister Julie Collins says the bird was sharing a coastal range with infected migratory birds at the Robe Marina in South Australia.
5: Our scientists are undertaking further work to establish the potential pathway that resulted in the Australian seabird's infection. What we do know is that this is a coastal seabird that has an overlapping coastal range with migratory seabirds that have previously tested positive for H5.
1: Testing is continuing on another suspected positive case. A Perth postal worker's been charged after allegedly tampering with packages last month. That's after Australia Post reported the suspected thefts to federal police, who reviewed security camera video and allegedly linked lost packages to the 57-year-old man's shift patterns. The ABC reports a search of the man's home and car found $34,000 in cash. New data shows two-thirds of Australians have seen or been a victim of racism in the workplace. The Australian Institute of Health and Safety is calling on governments to change workplace health and safety laws to better protect employees. Institute Chair Celia Antonovsky says productivity is affected by racism.
6: They aren't having the most productive conversations with their colleagues, and ultimately they'll probably decide to leave that workplace. Those outcomes are all really terrible, not only for the individual, but for the workplace itself.
1: And repeating our top story, veteran broadcaster and former Senator Darren Hinch has died at age 82. The man known as the Human Headline had been navigating health battles in recent years. This is AIR News. First to tennis, and there's more semi-finals action tonight at Wimbledon. And for his preview, here's AIR Sports' Paul Walsh.
7: Tonight is men's semi-finals night here at SW19, with the number 2 seed Alexander Zverev to take on the new local hero and qualifier Arthur Ferry. The Brit has only 5 previous Grand Slam appearances on his CV, with none going past the second round, so his mindset for this match is quite simple.
8: I'm ready for it. I have nothing to lose. I'm just going to go out there and just put my game on the court, do what I've done, believe in myself, and we'll see where that takes me.
7: The second match has the number 1 seed Jannik Sinner taking on the 39-year-old Novak Djokovic. While Sinner cruised through his quarterfinals match in straight sets, the Joker was on court for 5 hours and 15 minutes, which might eventually be a deciding factor in the result of the match. However, most interest for Aussies will be the Cruz Hewitt semi-finals match in the boys' tour. The son of a Wimbledon champion has breezed through his previous four rounds and has every chance of making his first junior Grand Slam final.
1: AFL, and tonight North Melbourne welcomes back Paul Curtis from suspension for their clash against Collingwood at Marvel Stadium. In the NRL, round 19 gets underway tonight with the Warriors taking on the Tigers. Meantime, the Storm has confirmed the signing of Bronson Cherry on a three-year deal, keeping him at the club until the end of 2029. Australian Independent Radio News.
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10: Hey, sunny 18 degrees out there in Adelaide at the moment, which is one more than the forecast maximum was for today. We can expect rain, though, with a chance of showers, most likely this evening. Heading into Saturday, the 11th of July, after an overnight low of 10 degrees, we can expect a wet day. It's going to be cloudy with a very high chance of showers, most likely in the late morning and in the afternoon. But we'll be heading for a top of 15 degrees. And also a top of 15 for Sunday, the 12th of July. A cloudy day with a high chance of showers and an overnight low of 9 degrees going into Sunday, and it's going to be pretty much the same again for Monday. So one of those wet winter Adelaide weekends.
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G'day, g'day, and welcome to Here Comes the Weekend on 88.7 Adelaide's Coast FM. I'm Cookie, and I'm going to be keeping you company until 4 o'clock with 2 hours of great 70s soul, pop, funk and disco this afternoon. Before we get underway, a big thanks to Jim Probert for another excellent edition of Memory Lane. Jim's been spinning the memories and setting the scene perfectly. Good on you, Jim. Well, today we're going to wind back the clock to the 1970s, a decade when platform shoes were considered a safety hazard only after you'd already bought them. Shirt collars were so wide they could pick up TV, and surely somewhere in Adelaide there's still a pair of flares in the back of a wardrobe waiting for their comeback. A time of sideburns, satin shirts, lava lamps, panel ends, and enough polyester to keep the chemical industry afloat for decades. But musically, though, what a decade it was. The golden age of soul, the birth of disco, great Australian pop, and some of the catchiest songs ever recorded. So whether you're heading home, knocking off work, stuck in traffic, or already deciding whether it's time for a beer, you've come to the right spot. Let's get the weekend started with the Isley Brothers and Harvest for the World.

88.7 Adelaide's Coast FM, and we kicked off the show today with Cincinnati to Sydney. We started off with Harvest for the World from the Isley Brothers, and we finished up with Sherbet and Summer Love.

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Here comes the weekend with Cookie on Adelaide's Coast FM. And how about a Four Seasons song with a Philly soul makeover? The Spinners with Working My Way Back to You. Coming up now, George McRae, Rock Your Baby.

88.7 Adelaide's Coast FM, and today you've got your passport to the decade that taste forgot but music never did. Dragon there with April Sun in Cuba. May have been formed in New Zealand, but Dragon became one of Australia's biggest live acts throughout the 70s. So, we've got a couple of shout-outs. Judy's listening, and Marilyn from Oakland's Park's listening, and Helen and Alan from Brighton are listening. There's some more there coming up as well shortly. But you might be detecting a theme this afternoon. Love songs, soul songs, and plenty of songs with love in the title as we head towards the weekend. Here comes a classic, The Love Train from the OJs.

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Adelaide's Coast FM, Cookie here, taking you back to the 70s when we used to wait all week for Countdown. Do you remember those days? But that was the Hughes Corporation with one of the great feel-good records of the 70s. But despite the name, there are actually only three members in the group. But coming up now is a band with a few more members, Earth, Wind & Fire from 1975. Sing a song.

0: Friday afternoon, here comes the weekend with Cookie on Adelaide's Coast FM. And a couple of shout-outs. Val and Peter from Summit and Park are listening. Glad to have you along, guys. Jeff and Deb from Nova Gardens are listening as well. And I'll guarantee that Deb's got some platform shoes and some flares tucked away somewhere. I bet you have, Deb, haven't you? Also, a shout-out now to the Aura Dartists, and the men there are proving that they can do two things at once. 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

New Aussie Leo Sayer there with a song that makes dancing seem like a reasonable thing to do on a Friday afternoon. You Make Me Feel Like Dancing. Before that, The Times with Miss Grace and Little River Band with Help Is On Its Way. We're going to go up to the news with TSOP now, The Sound of Philadelphia. Mother's sister, mother's brothers, what is it? I can't remember. Mother's father's sisters and brothers.

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2: I'm Mark Dransfield. Darren Hinch, known as the Human Headline, has died at the age of 82. He reportedly passed away in his sleep overnight. Hinch first made his mark in newspapers before moving into radio, including in Sydney, Melbourne and Adelaide. He entered politics, winning a seat in the Senate. He wrote books, he was a foreign correspondent, and he fronted a nightly current affairs TV show. Plus, he spent many years working to bring convicted pedophiles to justice.
3: And I still believe, these men have no right to be able to go about their foul business under a cloak of court-sanctioned secrecy. And I believe they must be named. The campaign cannot end because too many children are still at risk. And if I put myself at risk again, well, that's life.
2: The Telstra boss says she's deeply sorry for the mass outage, but insists planned protocols were followed as the meltdown unfolded. Vicky Brady has rejected suggestions that job cuts are linked to the timekeeping glitch, which spread through the national network. She says the focus for now is making sure the network is stable and getting to the bottom of exactly what occurred.
4: We understand how much people rely on Telstra services, including the role we play in 000. So I would just reinforce our services are working as normal, particularly 000. We are seeing it work as normal, so people can have confidence.
2: One Nation says it's not the enemy as it urges the coalition to work with the minor party ahead of the next election. More from Federal Politics editor Michael Packey.
5: Opposition leader Angus Taylor has used a major speech to launch a scathing attack against One Nation, arguing the minor party would lead Australia to an eternity of pain if it were to ever win government. Mr. Taylor is trying to appease some of his own MPs who've been urging him to take a tougher stance against the Pauline Hanson-led outfit.
6: It's a one-person show. Policies are incoherent. They don't add up.
5: Senator Hanson is currently in the UK meeting right-wing groups and politicians. She's released a video statement urging Mr. Taylor to work with her.
7: Angus, I'm not your enemy.
5: The most recent polls have shown some of the shine is starting to come off One Nation, but it's still second after Labor, leaving the coalition in its wake. Michael Packey reporting.
2: The opening game of this summer's Big Bash cricket season will be played in India for the first time. The Prime Minister has been holding talks with his Indian counterpart at the MCG alongside sporting legends and current players. The T20 match between the Melbourne Renegades and Perth Scorchers will take place in Chennai. Anthony Albanese says an event to boost Australian investment will run alongside the fixture.
8: It will kick off a week-long G'day Namaste Festival of Australian Sport, Culture and Business Engagement. There will be a senior business delegation led by the Business Council of Australia.
2: And a private island 50 kilometres from Hobart has been listed for sale. Pulse Tasmania reports Fulham Island is expected to fetch between $3 and $4 million. The largely undeveloped island is close to 10 hectares in size, and to get to it, you need your own boat or helicopter. This is Air News. Having been a finalist in the last FIFA World Cup, France has again made it through to the semi-finals, as Air Sport's Graham Davis reports.
9: France became the first team to reach the FIFA World Cup 2026 semi-finals with a 2-0 win over Morocco. Mbappe seemed to be far from his best and even had a poorly struck penalty saved in the first half after he'd been brought down in the box. However, in the 60th minute, he redeemed himself by curling a right-foot shot into the far corner from the edge of the penalty area. 6 minutes later, and Dembele's strike from a similar distance was just as accurate and enough to seal the win. It was another impressive performance by France, and it will face either Spain or Belgium next, while Morocco bowed out to the same opponent as 4 years ago. Graham Davis for Air Sport.
2: Coco Gauff has failed to capitalise on a match point as she lost a three-set epic to Carolina Mukva in the Wimbledon semi-finals. The American says she gave it all she could.
10: It just takes moments like this to learn from and have a more of a clear, concise plan of what I want to do, but at the end of the day, left it all out there.
2: It'll be an all-Czech final with Mukva taking on Linda Noskva. And Olympic champion Katie McEwen says she's gutted to have to miss the Commonwealth Games after being diagnosed with glandular fever. Australian Independent Radio News.
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11: It's still a sunny 18 degrees out there in Adelaide, although there's a good chance we could have some showers later this evening. Heading for an overnight low of 10 degrees going into Saturday, a cloudy day with a very high chance of showers, most likely in the late morning and afternoon. Top of 15 is predicted for tomorrow. And then for Sunday, the 12th of July, minimum of 9 degrees and a top of 15 and a cloudy day and also a very high chance of showers. So there you go, there's your weekend weather for you. It is winter after all. 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If you've just joined us, we're spending the afternoon celebrating the music, soul, funk and disco sounds of the 1970s. Take yourself back 50 years, it's Friday night, and you're putting on your satin shirt, polyester flares, platform shoes and heading off to the local Mirrorball dance hall. Who said orange and brown was a good colour combo? But let's get back into it with Australia's Queen of Disco and Soul, Marcia Hines on 88.7 Adelaide's Coast FM. You.

0: 88.7 Adelaide's Coast FM. Heatwave there with a record that was created in Germany and became one of the defining disco tracks of the 70s. And before that, has anyone contributed more to Australian music and entertainment over the last 5 decades than Marcia? I don't think so. Great singer. She's still belting it out even now. Coming up next after the break, The Emotions with The Best of My Love.
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Bob Skaggs on Adelaide's Coast FM on this Friday afternoon with Lowdown. And Lowdown won a Grammy Award for Bob Skaggs back in 1976. I love that song, and so does Marilyn of Oakland's Park. She let me know that she loves Bob Skaggs and that song. And we started the bracket off with Best of My Love from 1977 and The Emotions. But after that, how about we get the Lowdown on some jive talking? Here's the Bee Gees.

0: Adelaide's Coast FM and the Bee Gees with Jive Talking. And if you knew all the words to that song, then welcome to the club, because I think it's a fantastic song. Shout out now to Pamela, our Friday breakfast announcer. She did a great show this morning, I know, because I actually suggested one of the songs that she played. It was a great show, though, Pam. And your listeners have got very exquisite taste. Hope you're feeling better, though, and get over that cold. Okay, what have we got coming up now?
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0: 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A light morning tea is provided. 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And it's on at the Activities Room, Mitchell Park Community Centre, 139 Bradley Grove, Mitchell Park. And it's free. For more information, call Jeff Richards on 0439 699 116. That's the Mitchell Park Pathways Cafe. And you can call Jeff Richards for information on 0439 699 116. Come and join Polio SA to discuss with fellow sufferers of post-polio whether the aging process is compounded by the late effects of polio and what help is available. This is a chance to ask questions and share information that could be very helpful to everyone. There'll be a special guest speaker from Enable Fitness and another speaker from My Pod Podiatry. The event will be at the West Adelaide Football Club on Tuesday the 28th of July. Lunch will be available at 12 p.m. at the football club, and the meeting will commence at 1:15 p.m. Excuse me. All post-polio sufferers, their carers, families and support workers are welcome, as they play a huge role with sufferers. For more information, contact Sandra on 0414 133788. That's the Polio SA and their event on the 28th of July, but you can contact Sandra on 0414 133788. You can send your RSVPs and any questions you may like answered to poliosa.office@gmail.com. 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

Adelaide's Coast FM and Fleetwood Mac there with the idea of looking forward rather than dwelling on the past. And I think that's a pretty good plan heading into the weekend, don't you? Don't stop. Coming up now, a song from an artist I had to play today. Very sad news to hear about Bonnie Tyler. This was her from 1977, Lost in France.

0: the sports there with one of my favourite Aussie songs. Who listens to the radio on Adelaide's Coast FM? Here comes the Weekend with Cookie, coming towards the end of the program now. And before that, they always say you should have hot chocolate on a cold winter's day. Well, I think any day is good enough for hot chocolate, don't you? You sexy thing, of course. But after these messages, four lads from Liverpool who became the first all-black British group to reach number one in the UK. 50 years on, it still sounds as good as it did way back then.
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Well, that's just about it for another edition of Here Comes the Weekend, and we finished up with Casey and the Sunshine Band, and that's the way I like it, music with heart and soul. 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I hope you've enjoyed our journey through the soundtrack to Sideburns, Flares and Lava Lamps of the 1970s. 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This is Cookie, and remember, weekends are like a 70s disco. Over far too quickly, I'm leaving you wanting one more spin.

0: Block the wind, rain and sun with outdoor blinds from phantomscreens.com.au. 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
1: I'm Mark Dransfield. The federal government says Telstra needs to face the music over its network outage, which knocked out 000 calls. The telco says the issue's now been resolved and welfare checks have been conducted on hundreds of customers. The government has confirmed no one died following the 000 failure. Communications Minister Annika Wells says she expects Telstra to cooperate with a federal inquiry.
2: The last few days have been really difficult for many Australians. And now that Telstra has resolved its outage, it is time for Telstra to face the music. Telstra has a lot of questions to answer. We need to get to the bottom of what happened. We need to understand how to prevent it from happening again.
1: A greater crested tern has become Australia's first native bird to test positive for the highly contagious H5 bird flu. The animal was found dead on a beach in South Australia after contracting the virus from infected migratory birds in the same area. Despite the nation's number of confirmed cases rising to 12, Federal Agriculture Minister Julie Collins says the risk to human health remains low.
3: There is still no evidence of any mass mortalities due to the H5 bird flu, nor is there any evidence of spread to other animal productions or populations at this time. There is no evidence currently of any infection in our poultry or agriculture system.
1: Human remains, believed to be those of a 13-year-old girl, have been found in Victoria's northwest. Christy Cooper reports.
4: The heartbreaking discovery was made by search and rescue teams who'd been scouring bushland 3 hours northwest of Melbourne looking for a missing 13-year-old girl. She was last seen in the Donald area 6 days ago. Detectives located human remains late yesterday afternoon. While they haven't formally been identified, police have confirmed they believe it's the missing girl. Detectives executed a warrant at a nearby home this morning, saying her death is being treated as suspicious. Christy Cooper reporting.
1: New South Wales police say they've dismantled a network they believe has been distributing encrypted devices to organised criminals. More from Josh Bryant.
5: More than 12 months ago, police launched an investigation in what they've described as the VIP organised crime group, suspected of importing, encrypting and selling devices to be used by those involved in serious criminal activity in New South Wales. Detectives allege the group was bringing in $2 million by selling about 1,000 of the devices every year. Officers have seized close to 100 of the devices in recent operations. 3 people have been charged. The Organised Crime Squad commander says they've removed a key enabler of organised crime. Josh Bryant, Sydney.
1: A software issue has forced the recall of 13,000 Nissan X-Trails. The vehicle may slip into a fail-safe mode. The recall affects models produced between 2022 and this year. And Australian broadcasting legend Darren Hinch is being remembered as a trailblazer of journalism following his death at the age of 82. Across a 6-decade career in print, radio and TV, Hinch became known as the human headline for his fearless and outspoken style. He spent almost a decade hosting 3AW Drive, signing off for the final time in November 2012 with his trademark catchphrase.
6: And so, I guess, coming up now, here we go, 10 years of it. For the last time, thank your mother for the rabbits. That's life. And from 3AW, bye-bye.
1: This is Air News. First to AFL, and North Melbourne will have key forward Paul Curtis back on deck for tonight's clash with Collingwood as round 18 gets underway. More from Sarah Patterson.
7: Curtis returns for the Roos, having served a 3-match suspension for rough conduct, taking on a Collingwood outfit which has Scott Pendlebury back in its starting 23. In other round 18 news, Geelong has dropped ruckman Mitch Edwards for tomorrow's game against the Giants, who've been forced into 3 changes, including losing Lachie Whitfield to concussion. The Bulldogs have made 5 changes to the team to face the Eagles on Sunday, with Riley West returning, Bailey Williams on the extended bench, and the injured Tim English also named in the side. In the final game of the round, Brisbane has Hugh McCluggage and Dane Zorko back from injury to face Essendon. Sarah Patterson, S Sport.
1: In the NRL, round 19 gets underway tonight with the Warriors taking on the Tigers. Meantime, a blow for the Eels. Captain Mitchell Moses has been ruled out of tomorrow night's clash with the Roosters due to a leg cork. And two goals in rapid succession have seen France down Morocco 2-0 to reach the World Cup semi-finals. Star Kylian Mbappe playing down an ankle injury he picked up in the match. Australian Independent Radio News.
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8: The forecast for the rest of Friday, maximum 17 degrees and a late shower or two. It seems very interesting because when I arrived to the studio, it was already 18 degrees and it's a stunning, stunning Friday afternoon. Tomorrow, Saturday, minimum 10, maximum 15 and showers. Okay, I understand the real. And Sunday, 12th of July, minimum 9, maximum 15 and showers. Well, better to get this umbrella ready for the weekend, as usual. A very good afternoon. My name is István, and I'm filling in today for the Friday drive. I hope everybody is feeling well. If you're driving a car, please be very careful, because everything is so unpredictable, and the traffic is quite high out there, so please drive carefully. A big thank you to Cookie for another great and very entertaining Here Comes the Weekend show. It was very nice touch also to remember Bonnie Tyler, and great singer. Unfortunately, she is not longer with us. And my favorite song from her was I Fell in Love in France. So thank you very much doing this, Cookie. And sadly, Darren Hinch, media mogul, passed away too. And unfortunately, I can't play anything from him because he never sung any song. But let's start today with another one. Friday, I'm in love with The Cure.

0: Great song and great band, great singer. Unfortunately, we lost him at a very early age. He's one of the members of the 27th Club. You're listening 88.7 Adelaide's Coast FM, Friday Drive with István. I'm very lucky to keep 2 hours with you, and maybe you're not that lucky to listening all the songs I'm playing. I can tell you that coming up, Patrick Hernandez, Boney M., Blondie, Napoleon the 14th, which is very interesting for my friend Scott at Plimpton. Well, after the break.
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hiker. You know, no special place to be going. 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It's hot today. I'd kind of like to be where it's snowing. Or, I don't know. Maybe I'll just stay here where the green grass is growing. 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

0: here on 88.7 Adelaide's Coast FM, and with István on the Friday Drive program today. That was Rio with Maywood, and before them, Hitchhiker with our own Bobby and Laurie, Sunny with Bonnie M. Oh, it reminds me, must be very nice in Rio, say Copacabana Beach, beautiful, sunny, lots of people around, and you just drinking cold soda water, say that. And started the whole lot with Patrick Hernandez, Born to be Alive. The time is right on 4:30, and the telephone number in the studio is 8371-1000. Please give me a phone call if you wish, and say hello, or say a cheerio to someone else, as Peter Darby did, and Peter called me, he enjoying the music. Peter is one of our presenter, and I'm really enjoying his program when he's on, 3 to 6 a.m., but hey, somebody has to do it.
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0: 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Haven't heard that one for years.
1: Remember when you ran away and I got on my knees and begged you not to leave because I go berserk? 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And the coming

laughed, it was a joke, and so you laughed. 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Right? You know you laughed. 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You laughed, and then you left. But now you know I'm utterly mad. And they're coming to take

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Well, you just wait. 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And when they do, they'll put you in the ASPCA, you mangy mutt. And...

0: You are listening Friday Drive with István on 88.7 Adelaide's Coast FM. That was Beautiful Girl from In Excess. It's a beautiful song. I always liked it. Before them, the Beatles, Here Comes the Sun. They are coming to take me away, haha. That was Napoleon the 14th, and that was one of the best requests for Scott at Plimpton. I hope you liked it, Scotty. And started with the high, Tidies High with Blondie. And the time is on 4:46, and after the break, Bobby McFerrin coming up.
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0: a smile on your face. Don't bring everybody down like this. Don't worry. It will soon pass, whatever it is. Don't worry, be happy.
1: Oh, hello, it's Pat from Happy Valley. I think if everyone listened to Coast FM in the car, there'd be no road rage.

Well, I heard a story. Somebody tried to walk like an Egyptian, and after that, he was so badly injured, needed to see a Cairo practitioner. Before them, we heard Don't Worry, Be Happy with Bobby McFerrin. 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Oh, it's not. It's Creedence Clearwater Revival. Who Stopped the Rain?

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1: I'm Alan Baskin. The Telstra boss says she's deeply sorry for the mass outage which affected customers this week, but insists planned protocols were followed as the meltdown unfolded. Vicky Brady has rejected suggestions that job cuts are linked to the timekeeping glitch which spread through the national network. She says the focus for now is making sure the network is stable and getting to the bottom of exactly what happened.
2: We understand how much people rely on Telstra services, including the role we play in 000. So I would just reinforce our services are working as normal, particularly 000. We are seeing it work as normal, so people can have confidence.
1: Police in South Australia have confirmed a woman's death during the Telstra outage was not a result of the network failure. The woman's partner found her unresponsive and used his Telstra phone to contact a neighbour with medical experience who assessed her and successfully called 000. The woman was taken to hospital via ambulance, where she died several hours later. Darren Hinch, the human headline, has died at the age of 82. He reportedly passed away in his sleep. Hinch first made his mark in newspapers before moving into radio and television. He entered politics, winning a seat in the Senate. He wrote books. He was a foreign correspondent and fronted a nightly current affairs TV show. Hinch also spent many years working to bring pedophiles to justice, spending time in jail after identifying one on air.
3: And I believe, I still believe, these men have no right to be able to go about their foul business under a cloak of court-sanctioned secrecy. And I believe they must be named. The campaign cannot end because too many children are still at risk. And if I put myself at risk again, well, that's life.
1: For the first time, a native species has been confirmed to have contracted the H5 bird flu. The greater crested tern was found in South Australia in a coastal area frequented by migratory species which have previously tested positive for the virus. The search for a missing teenage girl in bushland near Donald in northwest Victoria has ended in tragedy. Human remains, believed to be those of 13-year-old Layla Jeffrey, have been found. Her death is being treated as suspicious. Latest data shows more people have been meeting their recommended serves of lean meat and alternative foods. Mark Gransfield reports.
4: Bureau of Statistics figures show nearly two-thirds of intake was eating meats and poultry, with other sources coming from eggs, nuts, seeds and fish. The Bureau's Saraksha Maharaj says around a quarter met the recommendations for grains, cereals and fruits.
5: And a quarter of grains and cereals consumed came from whole grain or high-fibre varieties. And more than half, or 58.2% of fruit sales, came from fresh, frozen or canned fruit.
4: The figures are an improvement on 10 years prior. Mark Dransfield, Air News.
1: 13,000 Nissan X-Trail vehicles built between 2022 and this year are being recalled due to a software issue. A problem with the lithium-ion battery controller in the vehicles may cause them to enter a fail-safe mode. Officials say the loss of power could increase the risk of crashes. This is Air News. Bronson Sherry has penned a three-year deal to join the Stormer from next year after he was granted a release by the Bulldogs. Round 19 of the NRL kicks off tonight with the West Tigers taking on the Warriors. In AFL, Collingwood host North Melbourne at Docklands. Josh Worrell is still expected to play for the Crows tomorrow night, despite having a car accident today. It happened on the way to training this morning. Adelaide hosts the Suns. France is the first team to qualify for the World Cup semi-finals, beating Morocco 2-0. Golden Boot leader Kylian Mbappe has scored his eighth goal of the tournament in the 60th minute.
6: Mbappe! Simply irrepressible!
1: And audio thanks to SBS. Mbappe had his ankle on ice after the match but says it's only minor. Cricket Australia has confirmed the Melbourne Renegades and Perth Scorchers will open the next men's Big Bash season in Chennai. It'll be the first BBL match to be staged outside Australia. It'll be an all-Czech final in the women's draw at Wimbledon. Karolina Mukova will take on Linda Noskova. Australian Independent Radio News.
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7: Forecast for Adelaide for the rest of Friday, maximum 17 degrees and a late shower or two. I can tell you that at the moment is 16 degrees, which is quite not very cold, I can say. Saturday, tomorrow, minimum 10, maximum 15, and showers. And Sunday, Monday, more showers are coming. 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And a few good music coming up again, singers, Peter Andre, Les Humphries singers, the Chanteuses, Dave Didozy, Bicky Mick and Tick, and many more.

0: And this was Les Humphrey Singers, Mama Lou. They were a very, very good singing group back in the early 70s from England, and they gathered singers from all over the world and different nationalities. There was a really, really entertaining group. And I started with Peter Andre, Mysterious Girl. You're listening 88.7, Adelaide's Coast FM, Friday Drive with István today. And the time is just turning 5:15, and it's we've got the traffic report. See what's happening around the roads.
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2: Good afternoon. In the east end of the city, roads are closed due to Illuminate Adelaide. That's on Rundle Street between Frome Street and East Terrace. These closures will be in place until 11:30 tonight in the Boomgate to Downingport Adelaide Perkins Drive near Eastern Parade. 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

Such a great song from the ELO Electric Light Orchestra, Calling America. And before them, I Wanna Be Up with the Shentuzis. 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Friday Drive with István, of course, today. I have to say a big hello to Gloria and Bruce to Aberforth Park. They called me not long ago, and they enjoying the music, and they said they following my shows all the time. Thank you very much, your kind words. Also, they are a bit worried about my welfare because they heard me a few times this week, and they were wondering when I'm sleeping. Well, I do a bit of sleep. Next is Elton John. I don't wanna go on with you like that.

0: And that was Sir Elton John, I Don't Wanna Go On With You Like That. And the time is 5:30, and the time for this.
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0: This was our very own James Rain, One More River, and he just recently joined another band, and they're going around Australia very soon. Before them, Jem and Spoon, Right in the Night. Jem and Spoon was established in 2008. It's a German electronic music duo from Frankfurt. They did very well in those days. Tequila Sunrise, that was the Eagle, and I started with Benga Boomerang with ABBA. 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And after the news, I have a few more good music. And please stay tuned, because Barry Callahan already in the studio, and he's getting ready for the Boogie Shack, where you hear all the good boogies, rocks and doo-ups every Friday evening at 6 o'clock.
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They were great blasts from the past. That was Dancing in the Street with Martha and the Wanderlust. And I started with Shaking All Over with No Miro. And you know what? Accidentally, we went to Rex Hotel a few years ago with friends, and No Miro was there, and he did some entertainment, some gigs, and he joined our table, and we had a good conversation, chit-chat, and he's such a nice man and a really down-to-earth bloke. And a big hello to Debbie, to Modbury Heights, and she called me, she's enjoying the music, and I hope, Debbie, you were dancing, not on the street, but in your kitchen, maybe. You're listening 88.7 Adelaide's Coast FM. I've got the last 8 minutes to go, so I have to tell you that what's coming up right after me. Of course, as I said before, the Boogie Shack with Barry Callahan, and always a great great music and a great program, so you're going to enjoy it really much. After Barry, 8 o'clock, Rhythm and Rock to David Zora, and 10 p.m. to midnight, Deborah Ann filling in for Coast Music Mix. So please don't go very far, and I can tell you that I will go very far from here because I have to go for dinner at the Somerton Bar and Bistro, what I'm going to really enjoy. Now, another what I told before, Dave DiDozzi, Bicky Mick Can Tick, and the Legend of Xanadu.

Whoa, that was a great ending with Xanadu, with Dave DiDozzi, Biki, Mick and Dick. You're listening 88.7 Adelaide's Coast FM on the Friday evening, and I have to say goodbye for today. If you like the music, please join me again on Sunday morning for Sunday Sidewalk between 9 and midday, and please stay tuned for Barry. I close my program with the Tornadoes, of course. Goodbye for now.

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1: I'm Alan Baskin. The greater crested tern has become Australia's first native bird to test positive for the highly contagious H5 bird flu. The animal was found dead on a beach in South Australia after contracting the virus from infected migratory birds in the same area. Despite the nation's number of confirmed cases rising to 12, Federal Agriculture Minister Julie Collins says the risk to human health remains low.
2: There is still no evidence of any mass mortalities due to the H5 bird flu, nor is there any evidence of spread to other animal productions or populations at this time. There is no evidence currently of any infection in our poultry or agriculture system.
1: A dead juvenile fur seal is being tested for the bird flu after it was initially found unwell on the New South Wales Central Coast. Environment officials say the testing is being undertaken as part of established protocols, and it's not uncommon for sick or dead baby seals to be found at this time of year. The Telstra chief executive is pledging to rebuild the trust of customers, admitting they let people down. Vicky Brady has fronted the media hours after returning from overseas to deal with the fallout. She would not be drawn on whether the leadership team would surrender bonuses or what form any compensation could take.
3: We know we've got a job to do to make sure we rebuild that trust with our customers, and that comes through our actions and through delivering for them, and that's absolutely what we will be focused on.
1: Meantime, police in South Australia have confirmed a woman's death during the Telstra outage was not a result of the network failure. Federal police have charged a Sydney man over a bomb threat to a foreign embassy in Australia. Detectives say they've linked the 47-year-old man to an online threat reported by a foreign law enforcement partner. Veteran broadcaster and former Senator Darren Hinch has died at the age of 82. The man, known as the Human Headline, had been navigating health battles for many years. Hinch made his mark in newspapers before moving into television and radio. He also spent time in jail after naming a convicted pedophile on air. Longtime colleague Craig Willis worked with Hinch in the 1980s. He says life was never dull, including the day Fawlty Towers actor Prunella Scales walked out of the studio.
4: Of course, I had to slip a note to him as he came in and sat down that don't mention Fawlty Towers. Couldn't help himself at the end of the interview. He said, let's talk about Fawlty Towers. He said, thanks for the interview, got up and walked out.
1: A big bash game will be played in India, marking the first time a foreign cricket league will stage a match in the country. The Prime Minister's made the announcement at the MCG as his Indian counterpart Narendra Modi wraps up his two-day visit to Melbourne. An Australian trade event will run alongside the games, with both countries agreeing to deepen cooperation on major sporting events. And the Australian share market, the All Ords, has closed up 42 points at 9,003. One Australian dollar was buying 69.54 US cents. In AFL, Simon Goodwin is the latest big name to turn down an approach from Essendon as the club builds a shortlist of coaching candidates. The Melbourne Premiership coach is happy to remain in his assistant role with the Swans. Collingwood hosts North Melbourne tonight at Melbourne's Docklands Stadium. Roosters winger Daniel Tupou will tomorrow night join the NRL's elite 300-game club. He'll reach the milestone in the clash with Parramatta, his junior club. Round 19 kicks off tonight at Campbelltown, the Tigers hosting the Warriors. Coco Gauff has blown a golden opportunity at match point to crash out of the Wimbledon quarterfinals, losing in three sets to Karolina Muchova. At the FIFA World Cup, France will face either Spain or Belgium in the final four. The second quarterfinal will be played tomorrow morning. England has sealed its first ever men's 2020 series victory over India. The home team has cruised to a 9-wicket win with more than six overs to spare. Super Netball and a major change at the Swifts. Coach Bryony Akles' 9-year stint as head coach has come to an end. Australian Independent Radio News.
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5: 5 minutes past the hour of six, and the forecast for the remainder of this Friday. The Bureau tells us still a medium chance of showers, most likely later this evening. For tomorrow, Saturday, cloudy with a very high chance of showers. We could see somewhere between 4 to 10 mils, and most likely in the late morning and afternoon. It's going to get to a top of 14 before going down to 9 overnight. And for Sunday, again, cloudy with a very high chance of showers, possibly between 2 to 6 mils. Top of 15 going down to a very chilly 9 overnight. Currently, the temperature is sitting on 15 degrees.

Yeah, it is a big howdy. It's Friday night and the start of the weekend, so hope you can join me for the next 2 hours. I'm Barry, and this is the Boogie Shack. And if you want to give me a call, 8371-1000, that's the number here in the studio. No Pamela tonight, but yeah, she'll be back next week, hopefully. But in the meantime, if you want to give me a call, I just said that. I've got a great selection of vintage and modern rockabilly tracks, and then at around 6:30, I'll bring you the gig guide with what's on around town. Big thank you to Isran, and he's in the chair today and keeping you entertained whether you're at home or on your drive home. And you can catch Isran Sundays between 9 a.m. to 6 a.m. And don't forget, you can still tune in again Friday to Friday Drive between 4 and 6 for more great music right here on Adelaide's 88.7 Coast FM. Time for me to kick off the program tonight, and we're going to get it started with band out of the UK. This is Killer Brew, and that's what we're going to do, all night rock.

Great song from Killer Brew out of the UK, featuring Ricky Lee Braun, Dale Heim on vocals on that one, and Helen Shadow with All Night Rock. That's what we try to do here on the coast, as we do on a Friday night. A couple of oldies coming up now, and this one we're going to kick it off with Malcolm Yelverton and Rockin' With My Baby.

0: 88.7, Adelaide's Coast FM. An early one from Marlon Grissom, Ain't That a Dilly, from 1959. And there's not much known about Marlon Grissom, apart from the couple of 45s that he recorded on the small cover label based in Tennessee. His first 45 was the song that I just played, with Sugarfoot as the B-side, followed up in 1962 with Now It's Your Time and Teenage Love. Before that, Malcolm Yelverton, Rockin' With My Baby, from 1956. He was born in Covington, Tennessee, and he started performing in a local venues at the age of 14. Then at the age of 35, Yelverton, along with his band, the Star Rhythm Boys, started recording on the Sun label. And his first recording in 1955 was a number written by Stick McGee called Drinking Wine Spody Odie. I think you know that song. This song was one out of only two 45s Yelverton cut for Sun. The other was the song that I just played, Rockin' With My Baby. And by 1958, Yelverton decided to strike out on his own as a solo artist. But he had no luck and eventually quit music altogether, concentrating on raising his family of five children. He was essentially forgotten until 1980s, and till the music historians began digging into the Sun back catalogue, and then the fans and concert promoters attempted to bring him out of retirement. His career saw a resurgence as a rockabilly revivalist in 1997, and he released his first full-length album at the age of 79. There's just a couple of great early rarities and memories right here on Adelaide's 88.7 Coast FM.
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Well, there's something you can just try at home, the Scarecrow Bop, right here on Adelaide's 88.7, Adelaide's Coast FM. That was Warren Scott and the Memphis Playboys out of the States. Before that, we had the Flat Trackers out of Newcastle in New South Wales, Mark, Matt and Cam with Demolition Baby. And Sharma May and the Mayhems from her Love Drunk album out of the UK, Sugar in the Tank. Here's a quickie we've got before we got the gig guy coming up at 6:30, so don't forget that pen and paper. Here's Matt and the Peabody Ducks. Don't you love that name? Out of Barcelona, Spain. You can't beat me.

0: From Barcelona, Spain, Matt and the Peabody Ducks. You can't beat me.
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0: 88.7 Adelaide's Coast FM. It's 28 minutes to the hour of 7. Still sitting on 15 degrees here. And, well, it's that time of the night. It's Gig Guide time. So hopefully you got your pen and paper handy. We've got a few dates here for you. And it's going to kick off tonight, actually. Friday, the 10th of July, the Satellites. They're at the Wheatsheaf Hotel. Kicks off at 8 p.m, goes through to 10 p.m. there. And on Saturday, the 25th, it's the Scar versus Rockabilly Shootout at the Christie's Beach Sailing Club. That one kicks off at 7 p.m. and goes through to midnight. You can catch the House of Scar, the Overits, and In the Doghouse. They'll be revving it all up there at the Christie's Beach Sailing Club. And then we kick into August. Saturday, the 8th of August, is the Screaming Rebel Angels from New York. And along with them, you can catch Adelaide's own The Saucerman and The Overits, plus DJ Orange Blossom. She'll be spinning the wax in between the sets there. And that's happening at the Dirty Devil's Rockabilly Bar. The gates open there at 7 p.m. And in September, yes, it is the Victor Harper Rock and Roll Festival. That's coming up in September, Friday the 18th, Saturday the 19th, and Sunday the 20th. And we'll give you the full rundown on who's performing at this year's Victor Harper Rock and Roll Festival next month. And there is one date in September, Saturday the 26th. We'll give you the dinner dance with the Lincolns and Lucky Seven. That's happening at the Colonel Light Gardens RSL. The doors open at 6 p.m. and the band kicks off from 7. So there's a little bit happening during these wee cool months, but get out there, support the bands, support the venues, and have a great time while you're doing it. I'm Barry. This is the Boogie Shack. If you want to give me a call, 8371-1000. That's the number here in the studio. We're going to go over to Hollywood, California now, and this lady, Marlene Perez from the Rhythm Shakers, all on her own now. What You Do to Me. Sounds interesting.

88.7 Adelaide's Coast FM out of Croatia. This time, B and the Bops with Prove Your Love Is True. And closer to home from Port Pirie with a great hang missile number, TJ and the Twin Spinners with Jungle Rock. And had Marlene Perez in there from Hollywood, California, What You Do to Me. Going to go over to Chicago now with Cave Cat Sammy and Right Around the Corner.

0: I think she just told us, keep your hands off it. That was April, May and the June Bugs out of New Jersey, right here on Adelaide's 88.7 Coast FM. And before that, Cave Cat Sammy out of Chicago, consisting of Bo Sammy Sample, Steve Scott, Paul Ward and Dustin Smokey Hutchison, right around the corner. And right around the corner after these fabulous messages, we've got the Wildcats.
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The one and only Wayne Hancock, right here on Adelaide's 88.7, Adelaide's Coast FM. From Austin, Texas, and known as the King of the Joint Swing. Going to be flying tonight, we certainly are. Before that, the Little Rock Combo out of the Netherlands with I Don't Know. And a little bit early, Rockabilly out of Melbourne, featuring the voice of Vic O'Neill. Up front there, the Wildcats with Louisiana Hayride. Here's another Aussie favourite now out of Newcastle, New South Wales. This is Bad Luck Kitty and a song just called Rockabilly.

Oh, that's what it's all about, Rockabilly. Bag Luck Kitty out of Newcastle, New South Wales. It's going on to 1 minute past the hour, 7 here on the coast. And if you've just joined us, like Albie at Parkside has, he's on his way in his big red truck up to Lonsdale at the moment. He's got the music cranking in the truck there. Yeah, we're playing 2 hours of red hot rockabilly all the way through to 8 o'clock here. And if you're going out on the weekend, well, the forecast for tomorrow, yeah, it's looking a little bit dodgy for Saturday. It's going to be cloudy with a very high chance of showers. We could see somewhere between 4 to 10 mils and most likely in the late morning and afternoon. It's going to get to a top of 14 before going down to 9 overnight. And for Sunday, again, cloudy with a very high chance of showers, possibly between 2 to 6 mil. Top of 15 going down to 9 overnight. Currently, it's still sitting on 15 degrees. And just like Albie, if you want to give me a call, you can give me a call on 8371 1000. That's the number here in the studio. And we might be able to play a song for you. We've got to kick this hour off with band out of Poland, the Real Gone Tones. And don't you waltz me. Yeah, I'd rather have rockabilly.

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88.7 Adelaide's Coast FM. And that was the Pepita Slappers out of Sweden with My Blue Capitan. And before that, we had the Sorcerer with Little Red Riding Hood. That was from the Live at the Gov album, that one. And we also had Johnny and the Roccos in there from Scotland, not the Real Gone Tones. But that was Crazy Me. Big shout out to Wayne from Windsor Gardens. He wants a little bit of Rockabilly Rebel because he feels in the mood. The boys from the UK, Matchbox, just for you.

0: 98.7 Adelaide's Coast FM, the one and only Chrome Daddies out of Queensland with Married Man. And for Wayne at Windsor Gardens, we had the one and only Matchbox with Rockabilly Rebel. Just for you, Wayne. We got a few messages, and when I come back, I've got the Paladins out of San Diego. It's too late, baby. Is it? Don't know yet.
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88.7 Adelaide's Coast FM, the gal out of the Netherlands, Sue Marino, with Cruising the Drive-In. I reckon we've all done that from time to time. And before that, from 1957, Gene Vincent and the Blue Cats with Dance to the Bop. And we had the Paladins in there from San Diego, Dave Gonzalez, Thomas Yearley and Scott Campbell with It's Too Late, Baby. Gonna have to let you go. Well, we're not gonna let you go. We've got a track now for Travis. He's just moved from Salisbury to Elizabeth. He wanted a little bit of Carl Perkins. This is for you, Travis. This is Caledonia. Well, I'm a walker, a big, big, big, big, big, big, big, big, big, big, big, big, big, big, big, big, big, big, big, big, big, big, big, big, big, big, big, big, big, big, big, big, big, big, big, big, big, big, big, big, big, big, big, big, big, big, big, big, big, big, big, big, big, big, big, big, big, big, big, big, big, big, big, big, big, big, big, big, big, big, big, big, big, big, big, big, big, big, big, big, big, big, big, big, big, big, big, big, big, big, big, big, big, big, big, big, big, big, big, big, big, big, big, big, big, big, big, big, big, big, big, big, big, big, big, big, big, big, big, big, big, big, big, big, big, big, big, big, big, big, big, big, big, big, big, big, big, big, big, big, big, big, big, big, big, big, big, big, big, big, big, big, big, big, big, big, big, big, big, big, big, big, big, big, big, big, big, big, big, big, big, big, big, big, big, big, big, big, big, big, big, big, big, big

There's one from the guys out of Milano, Italy. The Starliners right here on Adelaide's 88.7 Coast FM with Red Bull Whistle. Before that, out of Sydney, Pat Capocci with Cheating Woman Blues. And for Travis from Elizabeth, he wanted a little bit of Carl Perkins, and that's what we gave him, Caledonia. Just let me tell you who's coming up at 8. Yes, we've got new show, Rhythm and Rock. And tonight we've got Zora in the studio. She's getting all revved up. She's telling me she's really hot in there at the moment. So I would say there's plenty of hot music still to come right through till 10. And then at 10, you've got the Coast Music Mix with Deborah Ann tonight. And she'll take you all the way through to midnight. We're live 24/7 here on the coast. So plenty of great music. Doesn't matter what time you tune in, we've got the music for you. Here's Roy Orbison now, one from the fabulous Sun label from 1956. This is Go, Go, Go.

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Dig it. Well, the day-

Yes, a little bit. That's all she needs. That was Janice Martin right here on LA's 88.7 Coast FM from 1956. Little bit. Before that, we had the Flatfoot Shakers out of Melbourne with Boppin' All the Time and kicked it off with another early one from Roy Orbison from 1956. Go, go, go. Here's one from a band out of Germany now, the Roundup Boys and Cool, Cool Love.

0: Yeah, I think we're certainly going to get a little bit of that cool, cool love. It's pretty cold out there at the moment. That was the Roundup Boys out of Germany. And a big shout out to Brendan Shane, a regular listener here on the coast and always supporting Coast FM. Got a few messages, and when I come back, I got the Tennessee Hotshots with Rock and Roll Rampage.
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Oh, there's one from the Planet Rockers out of Tennessee, Wiggle Walking Baby. Before that, I had the Creepers out of Sydney with Desperate Man. And another band out of Melbourne, Rosie and the Mighty Kings. Before that, with Bullseye. And the Tennessee Hot Shots kicked it all off with Rock and Roll Rampage. Guess what, though? It's time for me to get out of here. Big thank you for your calls and messages. And as always, thank you for tuning in and supporting community radio. Just a reminder that coming up next is Rhythm and Rock with the one and only Zora. She'll be rocking it up for you right through till 10 o'clock tonight. I'm Barry, and yes, hopefully Pamela will be back with me again with the Boogie Shack next Friday night with another 2 hours of Red Hot Rockabilly. I'm going to go out tonight with Mark Kilf and the Valley Boys and Top Dog. I'll catch you on the flip next Friday.

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1: And the forecast for Adelaide, Saturday, 11th of July, expecting a maximum of 14 degrees, cloudy and very high chance of showers, 9 degrees overnight, and Sunday, 16 degrees, and more showers expected on the way. And right now, it is 14 degrees here in Adelaide. And good evening and welcome to Rhythm and Rock on Adelaide's 88.7 Coast FM. I'm Zora, and I'll be with you for the next 2 hours with some rock, R&B and soul to get you, to get a little groove into your Friday night. And but before I go, I'd like to say thank you to Barry Callaghan for presenting another week of the Boogie Shack, but it's minus one. Pamela's not here tonight. Oh, maybe next week. But as usual, Barry does such a great job, and he's always bringing a little bit of rockabilly and boogie to the airwaves, which is nice, and you don't hear that very often. Anyway, you can listen to the Boogie Shack again next Friday night from 6 p.m. until 8 p.m. right here on Adelaide's 88.7 Coast FM. Now, I reckon we can continue with Rockin' This House. With this is Stevie Ray Vaughan and Double Trouble.

Adelaide's 88.7 Coast FM, and that was Smash Mouth with Can't Get Enough of You Baby, and that was released in 1999, and they took a 60s hit and turned it into an upbeat modern track. And before that, There She Goes by The Lars, and I started off with Stevie Ray Vaughan. I can't get that out. Oh, my God. And The House Is Rockin', and that was released a year just before he passed away. He passed away in 1990 in a tragic helicopter crash at the age of 35, and he was together with three members of Eric Clapton's touring entourage as well. So that was a sad, sad moment in history. And then I played a track by Noni Moto with Boom Boom, a John Lee Hooker track. Well, there you go. Now, coming up next, I have got a track that is also released in 23, but it is a rework of a classic track that you're going to recognise. It's a fresh twist of the 1978 hit by Suzy Quatro and Chris Norman, which was a successful hit for them. It's called Stumbling In. This is by Cyril.

0: Goodbye, darling. I love you.
1: Goodbye, mate.
0: Bye, Dad.
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This is Zora with you until 10 p.m. tonight, and you're listening to Rhythm and Rock. And that was Ganga Jang and the Aussie pop rock band Behind Sounds of Then, and formed in 1984 with members from the Angels and the Riptides. And that that track was taken from their self-titled album released in 1985. And before that, the fabulous Kate Sobrano with I Won't Let You Down. And, I don't know what you might be doing tonight, but I hope you're having a good night. And for those soccer fans out there, I know that I think it's Spain versus Belgium in the morning at 4:30. It's the second game of the quarterfinals. So, yeah, it'll be an interesting one, that's for sure. Not sure if I'll get up in time, but maybe I just might. I don't know, these last few weeks, I'll tell you what, loss of sleep. Let's change the tempo up a little bit. This is Rose Tattoo with We Can't Be Beaten.

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Adelaide's 88.7 Coast FM, and you're listening to Rhythm and Rock, and I'm Zora, and I'll be here, just over an hour I've got left. I've only just, really started only 15 minutes ago. Time has gone quick. The track that you just heard, that was Tronzo Cannon with Can't Fix the World, and Tronzo Cannon is a Chicago bluesman, and I was lucky enough to go see him many years ago. It's a distant memory now, but a good one. And loved his music, and he was really, really awesome. Actually, I saw him at Kingston Mines is the club that I saw him at. And he's got a number of albums, and, yeah, what else can I say about him? I don't really know much more. And before that, I played Screaming Jets with Better, and Australian Crawl with The Boys Lot Up, a little bit of Aussie content there for you. And I started off with Joan Jett and the Blackhearts with I Hate Myself for Loving You. Coming up right now, this is a little track by the Party Pupils called Baby Come Back. It features Maya Hawthorne, and it's actually a modern twist on the original release by the band called Player in 1977. So have a listen to this.

Adelaide's 88.7 Coast FM. A couple of tracks there for you that are a little bit more laid back and a bit more relaxing. That was the Style Council with You're the Best Thing from their 1984 album Cafe Blue, and before that Renee Geyer with Two Sides, and that was taken from her 1977 album Ready to Deal. The number here is 837-11000 if you'd like to call in. I'm Zora and I'll be here for you, with you for another hour until 10 p.m. And currently it's 9:01 here in Adelaide and sitting on 14 degrees out there. Now coming up, this next track. This is actually a track that was recorded in 1980. It was done with the Blues Brothers Band and Aretha Franklin, and it was taken from a movie where Aretha Franklin stepped into the role of Mrs. Murphy, and she did a powerhouse performance from her 1968 classic, Think. So this is Aretha Franklin with Think.

0: Adelaide's 88.7 Coast FM, and that was Australia's own The Black Sorrows with Chained to the Wheel. And before that, Roxette, Dress for Success, and Alvin Lee with A Little Bit of Love. You're listening to Zora. This is Rhythm and Rock, and it is now 10:16 p.m. here in Adelaide. Let's go to some announcements.
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band. That was Carice Eden with Hound Dog. And that was, she's the winner of The Voice in 2012. And what a voice has she got. She's just incredible. Way beyond her years. Love her voice. You're listening to Rhythm and Rock on Adelaide's 88.7 Coast FM. I'm Zora and hope you're enjoying the mix of music tonight. And I know Brenton's listening, so hello, Brenton. I hope you're enjoying the program. You'll be on next week. So anyway, I'll be listening to you then. Now, if you're interested in knowing more about Coast FM, just visit our website, www.coastfm.com.au. And you'll find all sorts of information, including membership, info, events, and a link to streaming online and our program guides. So it's well worth having a look at. I'm going to go switch this up a little bit now. I'm going to play Van Morrison with Brown Eyed Girl.

Adelaide's 88.7 Coast FM, and that was Grand Funk Railroad with Feeling All Right, and before that I played Cliff Richard and Candy Satin. She and Cliff got together and did the track Teardrops, and an old classic song there, and that was from their album called Solicious. Soulicious from 2011. And I started off with Big Mountain with Baby I Love Your Way, 1995 track. There you go. Now, this next band that's coming up is an Aussie band, and in fact, they're from Melbourne and very popular in Melbourne. They're a soul funk band, and this is called, the band's called Ruby Rogers Experience, and the song is called Gotta Give Me Some.

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Adelaide's 88.7 Coast FM, and you just heard a double Queen play. Start off with a crazy little thing called Love and followed up with We Will Rock You and the late, great Freddie Mercury there. Amazing voice. And before that, The Angels with Shadow Boxer. And I played John Mellencamp with Rock in the USA, which I mentioned earlier. And you're listening to Zora. I'm here for another 6 minutes until 10 p.m. tonight. At 10 p.m., we've got Deborah Ann coming in to do the Coast Music Mix. And then at midnight, Jim McNerney will be here with a Late Late Friday show. And then Jack Cirillo comes in at 3 a.m. with Music Before Dawn. So lots of variety coming your way, and I hope you're having a good night tonight. And I am going to go to Dragon, the good old Mark Hunter there with the front man, and this track is called Get That Jive.

And there you go. And I'm coming up to my last track. And coming up is Deborah Ann, who's doing the Coast Music Mix at 10 p.m. And she'll be taking you for the next 2 hours with, I'm not quite sure what she's playing exactly, but lots of great tracks for you coming your way. I think she did say some 60s and 70s and a mixture of some country rock, I think, perhaps. Anyway, stay tuned for Deborah at 10 p.m. I'm about to say good night from me, and next week Brenton will be here. 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And I hope you get to watch the soccer at 4:30 in the morning. If you do, good luck with that. It's an early match to be up. I'm not sure if I'll get there tonight, but yeah, you never know. Good night from me. Thank you for listening and for your support. And I'm going out with Rose Tattoo.

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1: The current temperature in Adelaide is 14 degrees, and for Saturday, the 11th of July, we're expecting a top of 14 and a minimum of 9. And there'll be showers. It'll be cloudy with a very high chance of showers tomorrow. And Sunday, the same again, top of 15, a low of 9, cloudy and a very high chance of showers. And that's going through to Monday with a top of 16 and showers again. And the current, yes, I said the current temperature was 14, and the time is right on 10 p.m. Good evening, I'm Deborah Ann, hosting Coast Music Mix tonight, yeah, until midnight. Thank you for joining me. I'll be here for 2 hours. Thanks so much to Zora for Rhythm and Rock. I believe it's her first show in that time slot. And Brenton will be next week. Yeah, so that was a great show. That's music to keep you awake. I needed that tonight before I came. I had a little nap, but that soon woke me up. And great music as always. Thank you, Zora. Have a great night. Anyway, you'll hear music that shaped your world from the 60s and 70s. And the first one up we're going to have is Elvis Presley with Way Down. 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

Well, that was Christy Allen with He's My Number One. And that reached number one in Australia and stayed there for 5 weeks. And I played that on my Full Ball record. And you heard the next song coming in, which I'm going to play shortly, Space Invaders. Before Christy, we had Peter Allen, no relation. And with the song I Go to Rio, we had Dolly Parton with Baby I'm Burning and started with Elvis Presley, Way Down, Way Down. The best way to listen to Elvis with that song is to turn your radio up full bore. Yeah, so the next few songs, I suggest you do that because they're great songs to listen to at on high volume. In a short while, I'll have Deb's Double up, which is I play the same song by two different artists. So that song will be Your Love Still Brings Me to My Knees. And we'll have Marsha Hines followed by Leo Sayer singing that. That's in about three songs' time. So the time now is 13 minutes past two. 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

0: Electric Light Orchestra there with Mr. Blue Sky. And we had Player One, that's the name of the band, singing Space Invaders from my Full Bore album. And ABBA started with On and On and On. Right, shortly we'll have Marsha Hines singing Your Love Still Brings Me to My Knees. 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
2: 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An all-star concert at Theberton Oval.
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Well, there we go. Your Love Still Brings Me to My Knees by Leo Sayer. And we had Marsha Hines before that. So they were early 80s, 81 and 83, and just played them as a comparison. So I hope you enjoyed listening to both those versions. Next up, we've got a slowed down pace a bit with Burton Cummings singing Stand Tall, 88.7 Adelaide's Coast FM.

0: That was Anne Murray with Dave Loggins singing Nobody Loves Me Like You Do. And we had Stevie Wonder singing Ebony and Ivory. It's now 15 minutes to 11.
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0: Charlie Pride there with On the Mountain of Love. And we had a live version from Bellamy Brothers with Let Your Love Flow. Casey Chambers was in there with her song Hollywood, and she was accompanying Slim Dusty with Matilda No More. And that Slim Dusty song was from his 100th album, Looking Forward, Looking Back. Wow, that's what a achievement that is, 100 albums. I think he might have done a couple more after that. Coming up after shortly, we'll have The Seekers, Glen Campbell, Roy Orbison and Buddy Holly. And then I'm going to have my single flip where I'll play a single, side A and side B. And if you're like me, you never used to play side B, so we're going to hear one shortly. And the time is 1 minute to 11.
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What a beautiful song there by Glen Campbell. It's Only Make Believe from 1970. And that's got to number one in Australia and number four in the UK and number three on the US country charts. We had The Seekers with In My Life, written by John Lennon and Paul McCartney. And we started with I Love You Because, and that was Al Grant. It did sound a bit like Jim Reeves, but it was Al Grant. I'd like to give a few shout-outs here. Hi to Mark from O'Halloran Hill, Kay at Glenelg, Cheryl and Eddie from Westlakes, Brendan Shane and Andre from Linturn. And if you'd like a shout-out, give me a call on 8371 1000. It's now 11 minutes past 11 here on the coast. And we've got, here's who we've got coming up. We've got Buddy Holly, Jean Vincent, Bev Harrell. And we're going to have a single flip with Bev Harrell. We're going to play side A and side B of her single. But we're going to start off with Roy Orbison with Lana. 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

Gene Vincent there with Lotta Lovin' from 1957. Same year for Buddy Holly with Peggy Sue. And we started with Roy Orbison and Lana. And Roy Orbison, if you didn't know, he wore dark sunglasses as he was very shy and suffered from severe stage fright. And, yeah, that was his trademark anyway, those dark sunglasses. Next up, I've got my single by Bev Harrell. And side A is What Am I Doing Here With You? Then we'll flip it and hear side B, which the song is You Don't Really Mean It. And that was 1966. And so What Am I Doing Here With You was Bev's first single. Here we go. 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

That's Wilbert Harrison there with Kansas City from 1957. And you heard before that Bev Harrell singing two songs in a row with What Am I Doing Here With You and Side B, You Don't Really Mean It. I hope you enjoyed that little session of a single, Side A and B, which I do regularly. Right, up next we've got Normie Rowe, Hans Poulsen, Dave Edmonds, Rye Cooder. And here's Normie Rowe, Everything's All Right.

Well, that was Ry Cooder with Little Sister, and we had Dave Edmonds with Girl Talk and Hans Poulsen with Boom Shalala Lo. And I'm Deborah Ann with the Coast Music Mix, and I'll be finishing in 20 minutes time, and you'll listen to Jim McEnany with the Late Late Friday Show, and he's in there ready, and he'll be on the air from 12 to 3am. Yep, with some great music. Looking forward to it, Jim. Anyway, we've got some more music here. We've got coming up next, we've got Climax with Precious and Few, 88.7 Adelaide's Coast FM.

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Lobo there with Me and You and a Dog Named Boo. I used to think it was Blue, but it's Boo, B-double-O. We had Ray Peterson with Tell Laura I Love Her, a Paper Lace with The Night Chicago Died, and, yep, those three songs. And next up we'll have Elvis Presley. Well, I might say my goodbyes now. It's been a pleasure hosting Coast Music Mix this evening and playing music that shaped a generation. Thank you for your company. I'm Deborah Ann on 88.7 saying goodbye for now. Please welcome Jim McEnany with the Late Late Friday Show coming up at right on midnight. Bye for now. Here's Elvis with Easy Come, Easy Go.

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0: Morning. The weather forecast for today is for showers. A maximum of 14, a minimum of 9. Chance of any rain, 100%. Sun up this morning will be in 7 hours 22 minutes. And sundown tonight, 5:19 p.m. On this cloudy, cool night in the western suburbs of Adelaide, it's 13 degrees and it's 12 o'clock. Looking at the sports. In the rugby, the Warriors played the Tigers. The Warriors won 32 points to the Tigers 6, a margin of 26 points to the Warriors. Tigers have lost 3 in a row. A bit of discontent at camp because one of the players who signed for New Guinea to start at the end of next year has been told to find a new club. So there's a bit of discontent amongst the players. In the soccer, in the championship games, there's a game in 4 hours 30 minutes. Spain plays Belgium. I suppose you'd expect Spain to win that. In the AFL, a game tonight between Collingwood and North Melbourne. Collingwood 13-11-89 defeated North Melbourne 12-13-85, a margin of 4 points to North Melbourne. There's a talk of a goal being missed by North Melbourne late in the game, but during the last quarter, North were actually in front by 8 points. But they got run down by Collingwood. Dacos had 35 possessions, played a great game. On Thursday night, Fremantle over Sydney in Perth, and Fremantle looking very strong. Considering they didn't kick a goal in the first half, the chances of a team not kicking a goal in the first half and still winning against the top team is very remote, but they did it. That's it for sport. Hi, I'm Jim McInerney. Welcome to the Late Late Friday show here on 88.7 Adelaide's Coast FM, going through to 3 a.m., 3 hours of great music and comedy, and we'll be looking at the birthdays that occur on this day over time. There's quite a few, and any political views I express are my own and not of the station during the show. And if you would like a request play, wait till the show gets rolling later on and give us a ring. I'm sure I can fit it in, 83711000. And well, we've had a very busy week here in Adelaide. Been very cold, but we expect the weather to stay that way for, of course, it's in the middle of June. Of course, it'll be like that all the way up to about the third week of August. So plenty of good news around, bad news around the world, good news. There's some good news for crypto people. So I see tonight there was an announcement that Circle, one of the stable coins in America, has been granted a bank charter. So that's a big turn up for a big plus for the stable coins. And, of course, in the finance news, the Japan bonds hit 4% this week for a long time. And, of course, there's been a NATO meeting with the leaders of Europe and the President of the United States. In the Ukraine, there's been quite a bit of consternation amongst the Russians right at this moment because 34 Azov tankers, oil tankers, have been destroyed by drones from Ukraine. Now, they really can't let that continue, so something must happen. Now, of course, there was an announcement that Mr. Trump's archway at the front of the White House, planned to be 250 feet. Well, the regulations say it can only be 130 feet, so he's reduced it to 130 feet, and he's put a statue of himself on the top of that to make it up to the 250 feet. So things are moving. Of course, it's back to hostilities in Iran. We hope that things can improve. But getting on with the show, we are lucky to be living in Adelaide. That's for sure. It's Skunk Baxter. It's from Steely Dan. He's going to do a live version of Ricky, Don't Lose That Number. Of course, Ricky supposedly is the lead guitar from the Maroon McCoys. 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

Ricky, don't lose that number. That's Skunk Baxter. And he appeared with Steely Dan at Memorial Drive. You might have been there. And, of course, he toured with Glenn Shorrock as Blazing Salads. The time is 9 minutes past 12. 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And a big thanks to Deborah Ann for presenting the Coast Music Mix tonight. Great lineup of artists. Anne Murray, Leo Sayer, Charlie Pride, and finishing with Elvis. Great lineup. And she'll be no doubt coming back and appearing again on 88.7 Adelaide's Coast FM. The temperature is 13 degrees, and looking at the temperatures for the rest of the day, it was 13 degrees all the way through till 1 o'clock this afternoon, so it's going to be a cool day. A great track from Adele, Ride as Rain.

No room in her bed for me tonight. That's Adele. What a great song and a great voice she's got. Time for some Australiana.

0: Well, all I can do at the moment is just make a note of your interest. We have to pass all inquiries over to our supervisor.
1: Well, I'm certainly very interested. I mean, it's not gone yet then, has it?
0: Well, yes, it has, because it was a new contract that started today.
1: Right.
0: But we do get vacancies in that area from time to time, so, we can always make a note of your interest.
1: Right, well, yeah, I'm very interested in doing that. And what are the hours normally like?
0: Well, the vacancies that we did have were morning, between 7:30 and 9 or 8 till 10.
1: Right, and would it be all right to have every Monday off so I can collect my dole?
0: Well, no, because we want somebody in every day.
1: Yes. I mean, tattoos won't be a problem, will they?
0: It just depends what the applicant is like.
1: Right, okay, just that it bothered the last people for some reason.
0: Yeah.
1: So, how many weeks off do I get? Because I'm looking for at least 5,
0: Well, no, we don't, we don't give sort of that time off.
1: Yes. Right. And will I get the use of a car?
0: No.
1: Oh. What about travelling allowances and things?
0: No. It's just a cleaning job.
1: Right, so it's not some sort of Mickey Mouse operation, is it?
0: No. I don't really think it sounds really what you require.
1: Well, no, because it's in the Hazel Grove area, and that's what I'm looking for,
0: Yeah.
1: Something around there.
0: Yeah.
1: So, shall I come down and see you, then?
0: No, you don't need to. It's not really necessary. You don't need to come down to see us.
1: Right, what do you need from me, then?
0: All I need is your name and address and telephone.
1: Right, well, it's Phil.
0: Yeah.
1: The kettle is the second name.
0: Yeah.
1: And I'm on 236...
0: Yeah.
1: 0103.
0: Yeah.
1: Right.
0: Okay.
1: And shall I send you some CVs down and things?
0: No, that's not necessary, actually. No, that's all we need at the moment.
1: What about a picture?
0: No, we don't need anything like that.
1: Right.
0: Okay.
1: And your name is?
0: That's all right. Okay, thanks for stringing.
1: Shall I come down and see you?
0: No, you don't need to.
1: Right, well, I'm very keen,
0: Okay then, Phil.
1: Shall I bring my dusters down?
0: No, it's all right. Thank you very much.
1: What about my lemon pledge?
0: That's okay. Bye.
1: What about the Hoover?
2: Oh, did I tell you I'm getting married on Saturday?
3: Really? Who's the lucky filly?
2: I don't know yet. It's only Tuesday. Still plenty of time.
3: That's true.
2: She looks nice. I'll marry her. Excuse me, young lady. Will you marry me?
4: You have such handsome, wavy hair. I'd love to. I could stay at home and cook and clean for you and laugh at all your jokes and look happy and pretty for you.
2: Well, that's splendid. I'll see you at St. Margaret's Church on Saturday at 3 o'clock sharp. Don't be late or I'll be livid.
3: What about children? Given them much thought?
2: Heavens, no. I have now. We'll have 5. 3 boys and 2 girls. We'll call the boys John and the girls Janet. Nanny will look after them in the nursery. When they're 18, they can go to university. And after that, I'll meet them and see if I like them.
3: You'll probably need a bigger house. What with all those children and a nanny and so forth?
2: That's a good point. Bill? Hello, Bill. How's the bank?
5: Oh, full of ledgers.
2: Now, listen, Bill, I'm getting married and having 5 children on Saturday, so I'll need a mortgage for a bigger house. Nothing fancy, just a villa on Hyde Park or something.
5: Oh, better write you a check out here and now.
2: Won't you need some kind of security?
5: Oh, you're a good sort, aren't you?
3: Say so, all of us.
2: Decent of you, Bill. Bill, to my future wife.
3: What's her name?
2: Do you know, I don't know. I don't suppose it matters. I'll call her darling. Unless, of course, she breaks some of the family crockery or loses a house key, in which case I'll call her you bloody fool.
6: Harry Enfield. Now we go to Carl Barron. He's going to tell us about his dad's drinking. Language warning.
7: Everyone exercised in my family. My old man didn't exercise. Dad didn't believe in exercise. This is bullshit exercise. Carl, don't worry about it. Bloody pile of shit. You're still going to die, you dickhead. Thanks, Dad. That's coming from a bloke who used to quench his thirst with custard. Oh, man, never drank water. He drank tea, beer and custard. Come home from work, Jesus, bloody hot today. Pass me that carton of custard. Wash it down with some cream.
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9: Yes! Welcome back, folks, to the Sports Show. Dudley.
10: Hello, John.
11: Yeah, g'day, guys.
10: John.
11: Guys, I reckon this kerfuffle with the Davis Cup is a storm in a teacup.
10: Well, John, it's...
11: Sorry, go on.
10: No, I was just going...
11: Sorry,
10: go on. No, you go.
11: Sorry?
10: Go on.
11: Well, I was just...
10: It's your turn.
11: Sorry?
10: Go on.
11: Oh, right.
9: Thanks for your call here, John. Hi, Steve.

0: guys.
1: Steve.
0: Guys, what about Curls and his yabbies?
1: Yes, well, we had an irate fax from somebody with regards to Curls and his yabbies.
2: They had a go at me. Not you, stud. Me. It was a go at me, not you. It was me.
1: Well, it was quite irate.
2: Not you. The go was had by them at me.
1: Yes, the facts said that we shouldn't make light of depleting our natural flora and fauna. Well, what would you do with 400 yabbies anyway?
2: Eat them.
0: Eat them.
2: Well, what do you think you'd do with them, stud?
1: What, all at once?
2: No, you freeze some of them. You know how Curls does it. He goes out, catches a boatload of yabbies, and then freezes them. Graham, you've been out there and you've eaten some of them.
1: Yes, well, I...
2: You've been there, Graham. You've eaten stolen yabbies.
1: Well, only once.
2: Oh, once? So you're illegal as well?
1: No, the one I had was legal.
2: Oh.
1: I checked it before I ate it.
2: How do you check a
1: fingerprints.
2: Fingerprints? What do you mean fingerprints?
1: DNA. I checked its DNA and it matched a legal yabby.
2: Hang on, stud.
1: I made it walk along a white line.
2: You ate a stolen yabby, stud.
1: I didn't. The one I ate showed me some identification before I ate it.
2: So the yabby showed you its driver's licence so you could chuck it in boiling water?
1: He signed a statutory declaration in the presence of a JP.
2: Grump, yabbies can't write.
1: No, he typed it.
2: Well, if that's the case, then...
1: Besides, there's no way the yabby I ate was illegal.
2: Why not?
1: Because his eyes were a long way apart.
2: Well, that doesn't mean...
1: And all the other yabbies Curls caught had their eyes really close together.
2: Let's take another call. Hello, Neil.
0: That's Curls.
2: Hi, Curls. G'day, Curls. How are you, Curls? Hi, Donald Neil. How are you, Curls?
1: Hi, Curls.
0: What are you blokes doing on the weekend?
2: I've got a family dinner to go to, actually, Curls.
1: Yes, I've got a thing on that I have to do too.
2: I've got a million things that
1: Yes, so have I.
3: Hi, Mr. Holmes.
4: Yeah.
3: We've had a letter this morning, Mr. Holmes, that I'd really like to check with you first before we come down to see you.
4: Okay.
3: It's from the lady who lives below you complaining about a lot of noise that you've been making.
4: I beg your pardon?
3: Yes, she's been complaining about noise, a lot of banging of bedposts and things at night. And, you know, you're coming home drunk and all sorts.
4: She's talking crap.
3: I'm sorry?
4: She's talking crap.
3: Well, I mean, obviously, I want to get both sides, you know. Now, we've been on to her, and she says that you know, you do make a lot of noise at night.
4: Well, that's not true. She's in bed at 9:30. I mean, I'm not waiting to turn my telly off at 9:30.
3: Well, that's one thing that she mentions here. She says he does insist on playing his television rather loudly at night.
4: 9:30, she goes to bed. I mean, I go to bed at 10:30. For her sake, I go to bed at 10:30. Right. I'm not going to bed any earlier than that.
3: Well, couldn't you go to bed at, say, 10:15? Split the difference.
4: Why should I go to bed at 9:45?
3: Well, because she's an elderly lady, you know, and you're playing it very loud.
4: I'm not playing it loud at all. Not at all.
3: She says that she's suffering terrible with her nerves because, you know, she can't get to sleep.
4: I do not play it loud at all.
3: She says that you play your hi-fi loud and stuff.
4: I haven't got an hi-fi.
3: Well, is it the radio that you've been playing loud?
4: No, I very rarely have the radio on. It's not on now, is it?
3: Right, okay. But, I mean, the thing that concerns it, obviously, is the fact that she's put down here banging of bedposts and a lot of screaming at night.
4: Any bed boss.
3: All right. I mean, do you bring a lot of women back to your place?
4: I haven't got any woman.
3: Right. Because, I mean, she does say that, you know, that obviously she has a lot of giggling voices at night, you know.
4: She's an awful bloody liar. There's nobody been here for years.
3: Oh, dear. Well, I mean, I wouldn't expect you to say really anything else, Mr. Holmes, you know.
4: If you're not going to believe me, then this conversation's bloody pointless.
3: Well, no, I mean, I'm trying to sort it out, you know. I don't want to get nasty.
4: Right, don't just take her word for it, then.
3: Well, I mean, you tell me your side of it.
4: There's no women comes here at night. No.
3: I mean, do you occasionally entertain?
4: None at all. I'm not fit to entertain. What the hell? Does she think I'm opening dances up here or something?
3: Well, you sound like a very sick man to me, Mr. Holmes. But, I mean, you know, I mean, what do you do at night? Hello? Are you still there? Mr. Holmes? Hello?
4: Hello?
3: Well, there's no need to get shirty, Mr. Holmes.
4: I don't want this sarcasm. I sound like a very sick man.
3: I'm just trying to sort it out,
4: that was
3: all.
4: Sarcasm, and you know it.
3: Well, no, there was no need for that, was there? There was no need to sound the phone. I'm just trying to do my job. That's all I'm trying to do.
4: I'm not putting up with that.
3: All I'm trying to do is my job, Mr. Holmes.
4: What are you shouting at?
3: I'm shouting at you.
4: Don't shout at me.
3: I can't seem to get through to you.
4: Well, don't shout at me.
3: Now, what's been going on, then? I mean,
4: telling you nothing. It's a load of crap.
3: Have you been holding parties?
4: I do not hold parties. Never, ever.
3: Now, she says that all she can hear most nights is you coughing and farting most of the night.
4: Coughing and farting? What do you want me to do? Stop farting and coughing? I can't. I mean, that's my complaint. I've got to cough.
3: Well, have you? Well, I mean, you have to do it so loud. Can't you sort of, you know, put a pillow in front of your mouth or something?
4: God almighty. You know, just... Luke, I've asked for a move out of here. Asked the council for a move out of here.
3: Just to
4: I'll
3: stop
4: be damn glad to get out.
3: Yeah, well, I mean, I think she'll be glad to get rid of you, you know, to be honest with you.
4: Oh, you're being sarcastic.
3: Well, I'm not. No, I'm just trying to sort it out.
4: How is it she's made no complaints to me?
3: Well, probably she's frightened of you. You know, I'm a little frightened of you myself, and I'm only here on the phone. You sound like a bit of a psychopath to me, if you don't mind me saying so. But, have you gone again, Mr. Holmes? Sure. Oh, dear me.
5: Mr. Holmes is gone. Yes, gee, that was quite funny, wasn't it? He makes these telephone calls with sources that are always non-defined. The time is 12:27. 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

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That's Lawfi, It Could Happen to You. That followed the Young Original doing Mr. Sandman. And that followed She's a Bad Mama, Jammer. She's built, she's stacked. And that we started with Madison Avenue, Melbourne's Madison Avenue, Don't Call Me Baby, their big hit. It's 12:42. Now we feature a song from Fred Astaire's retro jazz cover. It's The Last Dance at All Up on the Floor at the Nudist Colony. It's Cheek to Cheek.

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0: Beyond the Sea, the cover version of Bobby Darin's great number by Young Original, and that was done, 50 years ago, Bobby Darin's. The next track is by Rose Betts, and she's going to sing about doodles. Now, doodles is something you've said and you wish you'd never said. I wish you could call it back and cancel it, but you've done it. So she's going to sing about how it happens.
1: So it's one for the night.

0: 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That was a double play by Laufey, spelled L-A-U-F-E-Y. Silver Lining and Santa Baby, of course, is very reminiscent of our own local E-Type Jazz. Had a version of Santa Baby, just as good. It's 1 o'clock. We'll return with some great music.
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1: Huh?
0: It's not going to cost all this. Have you got two tens for a five? Just so happen to have it. That's it. Now.
2: That Elizabeth, I like her.
0: She's a regular scout, that's why. That's a woman that knows her stuff.
2: Just a minute.
0: What? What's wrong?
2: Just a minute. $15 went south. You gave me a lot of your fast talking.
0: Now, take it easy.
2: Have you got 2 cents for five? And me, like I said, I give me 2 cents for five over there.
0: Wait a minute. Are you accusing me of cheating?
2: No, but you got 2 cents.
0: Here's your five. Give me back my 2 tens. Now, get...
2: Here's 2 tens. Give me a five. Huh? You did it to me. You did it again.
3: Bart Abbott and Lou Costello, Counting Money. We started off with Ride the Night with Dusty Strings. Really great rock number. Then Time After Time, The Outliers. Then From the Beginning, Emerson, Lake and Palmer. Then Too Little, Too Late. It was an instrumental by the May, the Bunny. And then the Neon Oxygen, Peter Exon. Then Black Coffee, La Dancing Pepper Swing Band. And finishing with Count Money. The time is 1:25. 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Going through the night. I've had a few requests now, so I'll search them up and we'll play them after the break. It's still 14 degrees. It's gone up, believe it or not. I'll be back with some great music.
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We're looking at the birthdays. For the 11th of July, there's a couple of big ones to start with. Robert the Bruce. He was born 1274 and he made it to 1329. He was King of the Scots from 1306 to 1329. National hero. He was born in Turnberry Castle, Ayrshire. Yul Brynner, 1920 to 1985. Russian-Swiss Tony and Academy Award-winning stage and screen actor. Of course, he had King and I. The Ten Commandments. He was born in Primorsky Krai, Russia. Yes. Yul Brynner, he tells a very interesting story. I digress, but he was driving in the country in US of A. His car broke down. It was a foggy night. And he started hitchhiking. And he said an old car came along, like an old Ford Model T. There was an old guy driving it. He asked him in, so they sat and they talked. And he dropped him off at the place he wanted to go, and they exchanged pleasantries, and he drove off. He went into the place and said to the people inside, I met a guy who drove an old Ford T, and very nice guy, and he dropped me off. He picked me up, and they said that guy was, he died about 100 years ago. So it was very interesting. He said he swears black and blue. It happened. Getting back to the birthdays, we're looking at 1922, Eugene Jean Evans, who's an American actor. He was in My Friend Flicker, Johnny Ringo. Yeah, he was at the Alamo. He might be still there. He was born in Hollybrook, Arizona, died in 1998. The first one we're looking at is a star from the early 60s. Tab Hunter, if you don't remember him, he had a, from about 1962 to 64, he was really big. He was born 1931, Tab Hunter, real name Arthur Andrew Kelm. He was an American actor. The Girl He Left Behind, Lust in the Dust, and Singer of Young Love. He was born in New York City, died in 2018. Tab Hunter.

Soap Hunter. That's from the House Rockin' Channel's 50s. He was big. The next person we're looking at is Thurston Harris. He was an American R&B and pop vocalist. He was with the Sharps, and they had this little bitty pretty one. Big hit. He was born in Indianapolis, made it to 1990. Thurston Harris singing with the Sharps, A Little Bitty Pretty One.

Thurston Harris, 1931. The next person we're looking at is Billy Davis, born 1932, Rockwell. He was an American songwriter and music producer of pop music and commercial jingles. He had Reep Petite, I'd Like to Teach the World to Sing, in perfect harmony. It's the Real Thing. He was born in Detroit, Motor City, Michigan, and died 2004.

Of course, the version that we knew and grew up with was Donna Lee, all the way from New Zealand. She had a big hit with that one. Next person we're looking at is Ronnie Mack. Ronnie Mack was born 1940. She was American. He was an American singer-songwriter. He wrote "He's So Fine." He was born in Harlem, New York City. Died in 1963. If you're born in Harlem in 1940, it'd have to be tough.

That's what Siobhan's doing. He's so fine. Next person we're looking at is... Jeff Hanna, born 1947. American country music singer with the Nitty Gritty Dirt Band. He's born in Detroit, Michigan. An American Dream by the Nitty Gritty Dirt Band. I beg your

0: The Nitty Gritty Dirt Band. Jeff Hanna is having an anniversary. He's 79. Jerry Lee Lewis. I'm on over, baby. Whole lot of shaking going on. Yes, I think I'm on. Jerry Lewis. Jerry Lee Lewis was born in... Well, we're not looking about Jerry. We're talking about his wife, Myra Gale Brown. She was born in 1944. She was an American writer, first cousin, once removed, and former wife of Jerry Lee Lewis. She was born in Vicksburg, Mississippi. And it was quite controversial. He married his cousin, first cousin, and he was... banned from travelling interstate. Couldn't travel over state borders. Jerry Lee. She was only about 13 or 14 at the time too, which didn't help his argument. There was an argument in the South, if your cousin's not worth marrying, she's not worth knowing. The next person we're looking at is the Pointer Sisters.
1: We got a special show for you today, a real sister act. Three of the most talented and beautiful siblings ever to set our stereos on fire and our feet to dancing out of control. They're joining us today on the Let's
0: 1950, Bonnie Pointer, American pop and R&B singer, the Pointer Sisters. And they had jumped, and I'm so excited. She was born in Oakland, California. She died 2020. It was a sad day because the Pointer Sisters... gave a lot of enjoyment and a lot of joy to the pop world, and it was a big loss when they passed on. They were a lot of fun. The Pointer Sisters. Here's happy birthday anniversary for Bonnie Pointer.

The Pointer Sisters. Looking at the birthday still. We have a cricketer. I'm sure you remember him. Jim Higgs. Australian cricket spin bowler. 22 tests, 66 wickets. Best bowling, 7-143. He's born in Kyabram, Australia. From memory, a leg spinner who played some great rear-end partnerships with other batsmen to hold up an end. We say goodbye to the Pointer Sisters, and we're looking at next Richie Sambora, 67 years old, and he was born in 59. American rock guitarist and songwriter of the Bon Jovi from 1983 to 2018. He had a big hit, Living on a Prayer. He was a boyfriend of Cher from 1989 to 1990. He should write a book. And husband of Heather Lockyer from 94 to 2007. He was born in Perth Amboy, New Jersey. Bon Jovi, Living on a Prayer.

Living on a Prayer, Richie Sambora. The next person we're looking at is the bass player in Weezer. He's Scott Schreiner, born 65. He was born in Toledo, Ohio. They had a big hit with a cover version of Africa. This is Weezer.

That's Weezer with Africa. The next person we're looking at is from Mel and Kim. Melanie, Mel Appleby, she was born in 66. She was an English pop singer. Mel and Kim, coming to America, respectable. She was born in Hackney, London, England. She died in 1990. I didn't realise she died that early. One half of Mel and Kim, this is Mel, 1966. She was born this day.

Mel from Mel and Kim. 1966, Mick Molloy, Australian comedian, writer and television personality. The Front Bar, Have You Been Paying Attention? He was born in Canberra, Australia. Born in Canberra, he should have gone into politics, shouldn't he? He's been at the top for quite a while, Mick Molloy. Next person we're looking at is Little Kim. She's born in 1974 on this day. Little Kim Kimberly Denise Jones. American rapper, No Time, Lady Marmalade, Magic Stick. She was born in Brooklyn, New York City, 1974. Happy birthday, Kim. She said, hello, hey Joe, you wanna give it a go? Here she is in Lady Marmalade.

0: This version of Lady Marmalade is from Moulin Rouge. Christina Aguilera, Lil' Kim, MYA and Pink, all on the same track. Soundtrack from the motion movie. You're listening to 88.7 Adelaide's Coast FM, and that completes the birthdays. There's quite a few there. Some big acts and some great songs that we've heard for many years here in Adelaide. We look to, after the break, I'll be playing some phone requests. It's 1:49 on the 11th of July, Saturday, here in Adelaide. It's 13 degrees, so it's cool. And looking at, as I said earlier, looking at the forecast for the rest of the day, it was 13 degrees every hour up to about 2 o'clock this afternoon. So I don't know how that worked out. There's a wind blowing to keep it constant. Back with some great music.
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0: There was three requests. I Have Learned to Do Without You by Mavis Staples from the album Only for the Lonely. And You Keep Me Hanging On, different version, by Ann Peebles from I Can't Stand the Rain. And I Don't Care Anymore, Doris Duke, the boyfriend Cinderella on the Street from the album I'm a Loser. Time is 1 minute past two. 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

Dance Monkey and Tones and I. Her real name, born Toni Watson. She was very successful with that. She wrote it, she produced it and sang it, and she kept the rights. And she did very well. I think it amounts to about 20 million. So if you can do that, and if a big hit, it's worldwide, that's how much it's worth. Good luck to her. We can't get away from the football, though.

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6: G'day, this is Frankie J. Holden from Old 55. 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

0: Killing Heidi. Wow. That followed Pastoral Symphony, Love Machine, and Steve Dundon telling us about the good days of the premierships and listed the players. It's the Crows again. 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It's 2:15. Temperature 13 degrees.
1: I'm always irritated by that effect of watching TV late at night. I do this most nights. I'm watching TV. Tell me if you have this happens to you. You're watching TV. It's getting late. You're getting tired. You're starting to fall asleep. You think to yourself, I could get into bed, go to sleep right now. But I don't. I don't go to bed. I fight, sleep, and continue searching for entertainment. No, I gotta find a car blowing up somebody naked. I don't care what it is. I gotta fight. What is this? Go to bed! The finger that hits the button on the remote control is the last part of the human body to fall asleep. You're out cold. That finger's still going, still looking. It is amazing what people will believe. I watch these infomercials late at night. I start to believe them. I don't know what the hour is. There is an hour that I'm watching, and I start thinking, you know, I don't think I could cut through a shoe with any of my knives. That does look pretty good. There is nothing about my life that I could tell you that is more embarrassing than the fact that I have actually spoken the words, I would like to order the Ginsu knife. I wish I was making all this up. I actually own the Ginsu knife. I'm going to get this knife and cut my shoes up. It's a ripoff.

fact is that these songs are connected with your name. You know, they're like the rungs of a ladder that you've really struggled to climb. 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It's impossible. 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

0: That was Roger Whittaker with his big hit Durham Town. That followed the Little River Band, Curiosity Killed the Cat. Big cheerio to the people up there at Flagstaff Hill who found some cats in a cardboard box on the side of the road up there. They managed to get one, the other two ran down the drain. Bonanza, Al Caiola and his orchestra. It is now 2:25. 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
1: Nur weil Babsi unperfekt ist, tritt Shirin perfekt auf. 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

There's a different sound from Germany, I guess. There's Good News, Mitt Blumengarten and Sharon David, Kitch Creek. And the next track, something different. We've had Australia's Lucky Star. He wants to go everywhere. This guy, Rick Moranis, he doesn't want to go anywhere.

Beaver, Lord, and Claire. And Eddie was a bit of a trouble, but it was Leave It to Beaver every Sunday night. Cherry Mathis.

Leave It to Beaver. Yes, the days are black and white. Looking at the rest of the shows for today at 3 a.m., the show Music Before Dawn with Jack Cirillo with his great lineup of music. Always entertaining. Stay tuned for Jack. And at 6 a.m., Breakfast at Joy's Place with Joy Hales. 9 a.m., Saturday in the Park with Jill and Peter Metzer. 12 noon, Coast Classic Hits with Dan the Ballman. 2 p.m., Spectrum, Dave Hall. 4 p.m., Lost Hits and Memories, Peter Benn. 8 p.m., Let's Get the Party Started, Bob Lindo and Lambo with Lambo's Party Mix. That's 9 p.m. Great music. It's a cool day. Stay inside, watch the sport, listen to Coast FM. Here's an old classic. Steve Alamo, Every Day I Have to Cry.

That's Val Dooligan, or as the old lads used to call him, Val Hooligan. He was chasing the elusive butterfly, and once he caught it, it would be the exclusive butterfly. The time is 2:40, and here we have a young lad who's thinking about putting a plans into the council so he can get a diving board. That's what our city needs, a new diving board.

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1: He's built himself a diving board, got it through the council. I would have never thought that someone would think up an idea to write a song about that, but his name is Vivis. It's Yivis. It's spelled Y-I-V-I-S. The two songs were Harmertown and Tall Craft. And he certainly can rock along. They follow the Every Day I Have to Cry. The time is 2:45. 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It's the 11th of July, Saturday. Heading into the long weekend. It's been a long week. Been a cold, cold time here in Adelaide. But we're in the middle of winter. That's the way it's got to be. And, of course, we had a Telstra outing during the week. But they tell us nothing to be seen here. Move on, move on. So we do. After the break, we'll be back with some good music.
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That's the Stones from 62, 63. That was the first video we saw of the Stones doing a number. It was Come On. Henry Mancini, The Shadow.

That's from the album Legends, Henry Mancini. Of course, we remember Baby Elephant Walk, all those great songs he had. During the week. Sharon Shannon means that the time is coming when we'll be handing you over the tape. During the week, we had a couple of personalities pass on. Bonnie Tyler, Welsh-born singer, had some big hits. And we had the human headline, Theron Hinch. Move on. 82, we had a couple of liver transplants. He was a DJ in Melbourne. He came to Adelaide. He had a big career, went to Parliament. Looking at the Dow Jones. The Dow Jones is up 128, and the Nasdaq down 4. And, of course, the exciting news for all those cyber specialists out there, cyber coins, Circle has been granted a bank charter. So that's probably going to give the basis to that $1 rating for the coin.

Have we got the quick news around the world during the last week? The news out of Ukraine that 34 Azov oil tankers have been destroyed by Ukraine drones. So that is very expensive for the Russians. Might be a reaction there. Japan bonds hit 4% for the first time. Japan is finding it very difficult to make ends meet. Trumpy changed his mind. He's bombing Iran again. Thanks for the calls. We got through the requests. Quick look at the sports. In the rugby, the Warriors 32 defeated the Tigers 6. Margin of 26 to the Warriors. Warriors are second now. The Tigers internal turmoil because one of their players who contracted to play for New Guinea at the end of next year has been told by the club find another club. So that's caused a bit of discontent amongst the players. Tigers have lost the last three games. The soccer, 4:30 this morning. Spain plays Belgium. I would expect Spain to win that. In the AFL, Collingwood played North Melbourne. Collingwood won 13-11-89 to North Melbourne 12-13-85, a margin of 4 points to Collingwood. Now, North led by 8 points halfway through the last quarter. But so Dacos, 35 touches, helped Collingwood get over the line. Of course, Fremantle played a great game on Thursday night in Perth, scoring no goals in the first quarter, half, and then won the game against Sydney, one of the top teams. And of course, the games continue today. So we look forward to that. So this is Jim McInerney saying bye for now. Look after yourself. Keep away from those flus. It's, I must admit, catching the train the other day, standing on the platform at 6 o'clock, a suburban platform. The train comes along, you get in there, it's air conditioned. Smooth ride. I thought I'd never see the day when South Australian Rail was electric. We had this, the diesel for many years, and it's amazing that it's finally come, but a very comfortable ride and very comfortable with the air conditioning. So this is Jim Magnus saying bye. Catch you next week. All going well. Bye. Next voice you'll hear is Jack Sorello with his music lined up for 3 hours, so stay tuned.

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1: Yes, well, our weather for Saturday, the 11th of July, we are expecting a maximum of 14 degrees and 100% chance of showers that are most likely coming through the late morning and into the afternoon. So it's going to be a pretty wet day. And then following on to Sunday, after a minimum of 9, we're expecting a maximum of 15 and 95% chance of showers again. So lots more rain coming on Sunday, and Monday pretty much a carbon copy of 16 degrees and showers as well. So it looks like it's predicted to be pretty wet for the next few days. So hopefully you've got your washing dry, or you're drying your washing inside, and getting your jobs done inside somewhere where you can stay dry anyway. And at the moment here under the veranda in Glandore, it is only 13 degrees, but still pretty dry outside at the moment. So yeah, bit of rain coming, so watch out for that as we go. Well, here we go. What do we call this? This is Music Before Dawn. I am Jack, and I'll be with you all the way through until 6 o'clock this morning. And yes, you're hearing us on Adelaide's 88.7 Coast FM, or maybe you're getting us through the website or on the Community Radio Plus app if you are a bit further afield than Adelaide itself. Well, I have to say a big thank you to Mr. Jim McInerney for the last 3 hours of the Late Late Friday show. Another sublime show, Jim. Very, very nice. Great variety of music and some great comedy there. And I actually really enjoyed the Seinfeld one a little bit earlier on. I think it was about 3/4 of an hour ago when he was talking about the last part of your body to fall asleep is the remote control finger. Very, very funny stuff. And Jim and his fantastic variety and mix of stuff will be back next week. You can catch him at midnight in the changeover anyway between Friday and Saturday for the Late Late Friday show yet again. And yes, well, I was a bit disappointed, actually. I thought he might have given us a kilometre-by-kilometre description of this night's stage of the Tour de France, but it wasn't to be. Maybe next time anyway. Well, if you've got something to say, or maybe I said something you got, you can give me a call here in the studio throughout the morning on 8371 1000, and I'm happy to have a chat to you, but just obviously when the music's playing. And speaking of music, I have got a eclectic collection as well of all stuff from the 70s and 80s this morning. Usually I throw in quite a lot of 90s tracks, but not to be this morning. It's all 70s and 80s. And yeah, I am going to kick it off with Ross Wilson and Living in the Land of Oz.

Yeah, Adelaide's at 8.7 Coast FM, and that was Ross Wilson with a bit of a subversive song there with Living in the Land of Oz, but probably talking about some times back in the day when we actually could afford petrol and houses as well. So, yeah, it's changed a bit now, hasn't it? But yeah, there you go. I hadn't actually ever heard that song all the way through, so I enjoyed listening to that, I guess. We'll see if it ever makes another playlist as time goes on. Well, as time goes on, I've got to play a song now. It's starting as we go because it's got quite a long lead-in and it does go on for quite a long time as well. I'm sure after a little bit you will recognise the tune. It is an iconic track by Dire Straits and it comes off of their 1982 Love Over Gold album. So, yeah, hopefully you made yourself a cup of tea or coffee or got yourself relaxed and chilled out where you are because this one goes on for a while. Hope you enjoy it. This is Telegraph Road.

0: Yeah, this is Adelaide's 88.7 Coast FM, and that was a couple of tracks from Aussie rock royalty there. There was the Angels first up with You Got Me Running, and straight after that was AC/DC, of course, with Shoot to Thrill. And play that one while you're cleaning the house, and you'll feel like you're in an action movie rather than doing something productive. There we go. And we will continue on with some more music straight after this.
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Yeah, there we go. Adelaide's 88.7 Coast FM, and that was the Style Council there with song Smoother Than Peanut Butter. Really, that was You're the Best Thing from way back in 1984. And before that was Dragon with their song Bondi Road, where really the real challenge is finding a car park because the traffic hasn't moved there since 1989 when that song was made anyway. And it is 4:37 on your Saturday morning. It's 12 degrees outside, and you are here on, as I said before, Adelaide's 88.7 Coast FM.

0: There we are, Adelaide's 88.7 Coast FM, and that was, well, peak late 80s Aussie pop there, with the big choruses and even bigger hair. That was 1927 with You'll Never Know, and before that was Fairground Attraction with Perfect. And that's quite an awkward title if you don't like it, but hopefully you did like that one. And I'm going to play a few messages and be back with some more music straight after that, because it is 4:45 in the morning.
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1: 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I reckon I might sweep the pool and win that one.
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There we go. First of all, there was George Thorogood and the Destroyers with Bad to the Bone. And Every Second Bloke with a Harley reckons that song was written about them. And just then was, of course, the J. Geils Band with Centrefold, another great classic from 1981.

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Yes, Adelaide's 88.7 Coast FM, and a couple of classic songs from soundtracks that just there. That was Irene Cara, of course, with Fame, and I'm sure just hearing that makes you want to put on leg warmers. And before that was Olivia Newton-John, ONJ, Australia's Own. She made Optimism sound effortless, didn't she? She was, well, pretty famous from 1980 with that Xanadu soundtrack, and that was Magic from that soundtrack. So beautiful song, that one. And before we rolled over the hour, before we rolled over the magical hour of 5 o'clock, we had Maxine. That was by Sharon O'Neill from back in 1983, and bit of proof there that you don't need a happy ending to write a great song. Well, it is 5:09 on your Saturday morning. I'm Jack, and I'll be with you all the way through until 6 o'clock this morning. We started at 3. I'll be here till 6, and at which time Joy will take over with breakfast at Joy's Place for your fabulous Saturday breakfast. And obviously, I've got a bit more music to play before we get there, so we will continue on with some Cold Chisel.

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But she never lost her head, even when she was given head. She says, hey, babe, take a walk on the wild side. Said, hey, babe, take a walk on the wild side. 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

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A hustle here and a hustle there. New York City is the place where they said, hey, babe, take a walk on the wild.

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I said, hey babe, take a walk on the wild side. 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And the colored girls say,

Yes, the fabulous Lou Reed there with Walk on the Wild Side from way back in 1972, and those lyrics certainly got away with far more than what most people ever realised. And before that was Cold Chisel with Saturday Night. Well, it's really just Friday night, or actually Saturday morning, but Saturday night is coming up. It is coming up tonight, so it means very different things depending on your age. Well, you're here on Adelaide's 88.7 Coast FM, and it's just about to go 18 minutes past 5 on your Saturday.

Yeah, Adelaide's 88.7 Coast FM. And Sheena Easton there with a very happy commute. That was a morning train from way back in 1980 and the album Take My Time. And before that was Mr. Mister, a classic song from mid-80s there. Mr. Mister with Broken Wings, some synths, some big drums and enough reverb to fill Adelaide Oval with that one. So, yeah. Now, we've got plenty more music to go as we head into the early morning of Saturday morning. Now, let me just check this clipboard here. Yep, what do we got? Well, I'm Jack. I'm going to be here until 6, at which time Joy comes in, of course, for breakfast at Joy's Place. And then following on from that at 9 o'clock is Saturday in the Park with Jill and Peter Metzer. And at 12, there is the Coast Classic Hit.

0: with Dan the Bald Man. At 2 o'clock, Spectrum with Dave Hall. And at 4 o'clock, there is Peter Benn with Lost Hits and Memories. And still stick around, because at 6 o'clock, the Let's Get the Party Started is going to be hosted by Bob Lindo this morning. This evening. And straight after that, of course, at 9 o'clock is Lambo's Party Mix. So we've got a massive, massive day of music ahead of us here on Adelaide's Coast FM. So stick around for all of that.
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Yes, Crowded House there with Better Be Home Soon, and one of those classic songs that somehow makes everyone sing in tune, or at least think that they are anyway. And before that was Gary Numan with Cars, and that song was way back in 1979 and still sounds like it arrived from the future. This is Adelaide's 88.7 Coast FM.

0: Yeah, there we go. Adelaide's 88.7 Coast FM. And you too, and B.B. King there with When Love Comes to Town. And could you imagine the phone call? It'd be like, you know, hey, B.B., it's Bono here. You fancy a duet? And B.B. King going, ah, yeah, sure, why not? That was from 1988 in their Rattle and Hum album. And before that was Simple Minds with Don't You Forget About Me. And if you don't picture a raised fist at the end of the Breakfast Club, well, you're stronger than me anyway.
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Yes, this is Adelaide's 88.7 Coast FM, and that was Aztec Camera with Somewhere in My Heart from way back in 1987, and from the same year just before that was INXS, of course, with Devil Inside, and just proving that some songs don't age, they just become cooler over time. Amazing. Now, I'm going to have to get out of here very shortly and hand over to Joy. Of course, Joy is here and ready to go. Joy has warmed my muffins already, and I'm sure she will make sure that your toast is perfectly browned just the way you like it. So you are in for a treat as Joy presents her Breakfast at Joy's Place as your Saturday standard here on Adelaide's Coast FM. So thanks to everyone that's listened in this morning. I'm Jack. I've been here since 3 and, ready to get out of here. Thanks for supporting community radio. And I'm going to leave you with a lovely track by Mark Almond and Gene Pitney. This is Something's Gotten Hold of My Heart. And as usual, I'll see you when I'm looking at you. Bye for now.

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1: Hello, I'm Sarah Warmby. A 13th confirmed or presumed positive case of H5 bird flu has been recorded. Testing by the CSIRO of a petrel found in WA's Midwest couldn't determine the sequencing of the virus, but it is being treated as a positive case as a precautionary measure. It follows the detection of the virus in a native species for the first time in South Australia. A greater crested tern was found dead on a beach in Robe in SA's Limestone Coast. The federal government says Telstra must be held to account after a mass outage left more than 600 people unable to call 000. It also knocked out internet services, train lines and payment systems. The issues have now been resolved and the government has confirmed no one has died from being unable to reach the emergency number. Communications Minister Annika Wells says Telstra must now face the music.
2: Telstra has a lot of questions to answer. We need to get to the bottom of what happened. We need to understand how to prevent it from happening again, to make sure that something like this does not happen ever again. And I expect that Telstra will cooperate fully and transparently with all investigations.
1: There are fears the renewed escalation of the Iran war will pose more inflationary issues for the domestic and global economy. Treasurer Jim Chalmers says there is still a large amount of uncertainty about the ongoing effects of the conflict. Meantime, Iran's new supreme leader did not attend the burial of his father, former supreme leader Ayatollah Khamenei, yesterday, as Pakistan and Qatar work urgently to bring Washington and Tehran back to the negotiating table after the ceasefire collapsed. Reporter Kate Fisher is in Washington. She says mediators from several countries are still engaged in what amounts to crisis management rather than full negotiations.
3: We do know that mediators are still working at a high level to try and shuttle messages and try and keep the talks at least alive somewhat. It's more kind of crisis management, I think, than full-on negotiations, but we understand that is still happening.
1: Victoria police have found human remains in their search for a missing 13-year-old girl in the state's west. Layla Jeffries was reported missing by her family 5 days ago. Police say a 16-year-old boy has since been arrested and taken in for questioning. Detective Inspector Dave Dunstan says police believe the teen was known to Layla.
4: We are quietly confident that those responsible are in custody now.
1: Meanwhile, two women in their 50s are assisting police with their inquiries. And tributes continue for the human headline, Darren Hinch, who's died. As Dennis O'Kane reports, he's being remembered as a remarkable person.
5: Married 4 times, sacked numerous times, survived liver cancer, exposed pedophiles, and went to jail for his convictions. As news of Darren's passing filtered through, his friends like John Michael Howson rallied.
6: We've been friends for over 50 years and we've had our ups and downs, but I must say he was a remarkable character.
5: Darren Hinch was 82. Dennis O'Kane reporting.
1: This is Air News. In NRL, West Tigers are licking their wounds after a 32-6 loss to the New Zealand Warriors. Alan Baskin reports.
7: The Tigers just couldn't find the answers in the round 19 opener at Campbelltown. Adam Dewey telling Channel 9 they'll need to reset.
8: Try and find some confidence. I mean, it's hard on the back of a few losses. You know, we had a few wins there at the start of the year and everything was all good and sunshines and you ride the momentum and then just when you have a few losses, it just seems to get the better of you sometimes. So, yeah, we'll push past this, review it, and yeah, reset for the Dogs next week.
7: First up today, the Dolphins take on the Sharks, then the Bulldogs against the Raiders, and the Roosters take on the Eels. Alan Baskin, Air Sport.
1: North Melbourne has gone down to Collingwood by just 4 points in the AFL. The Pies kicked 3 of the last 4 goals to win 13-11-89 to 12-13-85. Kangaroos coach Alistair Clarkson says they did a lot right, but not enough.
9: It was a contest from start to finish, and in the game of moments, just key moments in the game that we're just unable to capitalise on the chances that we had.
1: At Wimbledon, Alexander Zverev and Jannik Sinner threw through to the men's final. And in the FIFA World Cup quarterfinals, Spain is playing Belgium this morning. The winner will face France in the semi-finals. Australian Independent Radio News.
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10: And good morning. Forecast for Saturday, maximum 15 and showers. But if you think that's cold, go to Mount Barker. Maximum will be 12, Noarlunga 14 and Elizabeth 14. Sunday, the 12th of July, minimum 9, max 16 and showers. Monday, very similar, almost same sort of day, minimum 11, max 16 showers. 11 degrees here on Adelaide's Coast FM 88.7. And thank you so much, Jacques. What a great show. Well, from walking on the wild side, we're going to be walking on a gentler side. However, he certainly plays a great variety of music, doesn't he? And I'd like to thank my sponsor, Marion Glass Window Doctor. It's gone mobile. 0411 641 554, or find Bernie on windowrepairsadelaide.com.au. Welcome to breakfast at Joy's Place. And as I said, rather than the wild side, we're on the gentle side. And the ten tenors, well, we've got it could be fast steps or slow steps, but cheek to cheek, come on now, get up and get going.

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What could they do indeed, the Hollies? From 1970, a string of hits. They joined in 62, and that was number one in Australia and New Zealand, but it wasn't one of their biggest hits. I consider it one of their biggest hits. However, I'm not the one who writes all those tickets out and says who's what. However, prior to that, we had Could I Have This Kiss Forever? Whitney Houston, of course, and Enrique, not a bad-looking young chap, takes after his dad, I think. The gene pool's very good there, Enrique Iglesias. We've got tonight Lulu and Ronan Keating. They did that duet in 2002, and, of course, Bob Seger wrote that classic song We've Got Tonight. So many covers, so many versions, so wonderful. And the Ten Tenors began with Cheek to Cheek. They were an Australian ensemble who got together in 95. Coming up, we've got quite a few people. Roy Orbison, Real Life, John Denver, to name it, the New Beats, you name it, we've got it. And welcome to Adelaide's Coast FM 88.7, and more importantly, breakfast at Choice Place. Who's making that first cup of tea? Well, it's time somebody got out of bed and put the kettle

Lon. Roy, of course, is with the Royal Philharmonic Orchestra.

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American trio, the New Beats. That's why they didn't have bread and Vegemite, of course, because they didn't like it in America. Poor fools. 64, that was brought out. We also had Real Life Aussie group, Send Me an Angel, in 1983. And that was the soundtrack for three movies. Rad Teen, The Wizard. Rad Teen, I must have missed out, or I must have been sleeping through that one. Wolf Number 2. Well, I saw Wolf Number 1. Nothing would get me back into the cinema to watch a sequel to that movie. I was absolutely scared out of my head with that movie. And anyway, Pretty Woman, of course, Roy Orbison with the Royal Philharmonic Orchestra. And that came from the 90s. Well, he brought it out a lot earlier, and but it sort of had a rebirth again in the 1990 film with Richard Gere and Julia Rogers. Number one in 64 and did well again. The Pretty Woman is going to get called $3,000. I'm glad it didn't. Ferrari and Porsche refused to have anything to do with that film, which more fool they, because the Lotus that was used in the movie, that Lotus sales went up, tripled, in fact, the next year in 91. And did you know that in the movie, Gere actually plays that piano? Quite talented. Yes. How are you? 6:38 on Adelaide's Coast FM, 88.7. You're having breakfast at Joy's Place. And what are you having today? I hope it's a bit more substantial than toast and Vegemite, but or bread and butter. That's okay, I guess. However, Keith Urban, he's got something to say about his better half. If we knew which one it was at the moment, that's okay. Keith, you go and do whatever you like.

0: And John Denver has it right there. Some days a diamond, some days a stone. Oh, I could say something else too, but I hope your day is a diamond today because it's Saturday and it doesn't matter about how cold it's going to be or how wet it's going to be. It's Saturday and you can just snuggle up and enjoy the music on Adelaide's Coast FM 88.7. We also had Keith Urban, a song he co-wrote with Richard Marx, and did very well with that song, by the way. I had to laugh. Bruce from Glandor rang me up. He was talking about a film. I was talking about Wolf Creek that scared me and Witless in the movies. He, going back many years ago, we won't say how many, Bruce, but when he first saw The Exorcist, he never stepped foot and never saw that movie again. Oh, dear, that head whizzing around. I can remember that movie. And, yes, I read the book, I think, before I saw it, and the book was even scarier. And, well, things do that. When I look at some of the Ham horror movies that the kids watch today, I mean, really.
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1: I'm Sarah Warmby. The Indian Prime Minister has left Australia following a visit dominated by investment and sports diplomacy. Our federal politics reporter, Nelson Scott.
2: Narendra Modi has wrapped up 2 days of high-level talks with Anthony Albanese in Melbourne. The pair's final stop was here at the MCG, where they announced the opening game of this summer's Big Bash League will be played in India. Mr. Albanese says the fixture will be used to promote Australian business and culture.
3: That is the power of sport. It breaks down our differences.
2: Speaking through a translator, Mr. Modi says the two countries are deeply united by cricket.
4: It's not just a sport, it's a shared passion.
2: Australia will also export uranium to India and lift investment, defence and cybersecurity ties. Nelson Scott, MCG, Melbourne.
1: Western Australia's newest cabinet minister has been unveiled. 38-year-old Lansdale MP Daniel Pastorelli has been voted in by his colleagues at a caucus meeting. Pastorelli says the promotion is an honour after the position was made available by the retiring minister Paul Papalia.
5: I know I've got big shoes to fill with the departure of Paul Papalia, a long-time friend and a long-time colleague who has left a huge mark on the state of Western Australia throughout his time as a member of parliament. But I'm really looking forward to the job ahead. I love this state and I want to make sure that Western Australia continues to thrive into the future.
1: Police believe they've struck at the heart of an encrypting network arming organised crime groups across New South Wales. Alerts have been sent to 3,000 handsets warning the owners their encrypted messaging accounts have been linked to a criminal group. Organised Crime Squad head Peter Foe says the investigation into the so-called VIP network has led to several arrests.
6: The Organised Crime Squad executed a number of search warrants around Sydney and we arrested and charged four males for their involvement in the distribution of these devices to organised crime networks, and those four males are currently before the court.
1: Also in news, a Sydney man has been charged over an alleged bomb hoax targeting a foreign embassy in Australia. And Tasmanian firefighters have begun 8 days of industrial action over a pay dispute. Overseas now, and researchers revealed that more than 3,500 foreigners from more than 40 countries are now known to have died fighting for Russia in Ukraine. The BBC's Olga Evshina has the story.
7: Russia is widening its recruitment efforts as it looks for new ways to replenish its forces in Ukraine. A BBC investigation has identified at least 3,589 foreign nationals killed while fighting for Russia from more than 40 countries. The largest group were North Korean troops deployed under a military agreement with Moscow. Others came from Africa, Latin America, Asia, and the former Soviet republics. Researchers say recruitment has shifted from prison inmates to overseas volunteers seeking higher wages and more recently to labour migrants pressured into signing military contracts.
1: And briefly, King Charles and Queen Camilla have hosted Prince Harry and his family in a private meeting at the royal couple's country retreat. This is AIR News. Another nail biter in the AFL with Collingwood and North Melbourne battling it out at Docklands Stadium. Alan Baskin takes a look.
8: The two sides were neck and neck all the way through the game. Collingwood finally edging ahead late in the final quarter, winning 89-85. The Pies' Josh Dacos has told Fox Footy there is plenty to celebrate.
9: You know, North really brought in that last and one to the pump. They kicked it too early, but yeah, we never go down fighting. And I just thought the effort tonight was unbelievable. Four quarters. Great game.
8: It's St Kilda against Port Adelaide in today's early game, then the Giants host Geelong, followed by Carlton against the Hawks, while the Crows host the Suns. Alan Baskin, AIR Sport.
1: In rugby league, the Warriors thrashed the Tigers 32-6. And Cam Waters has strengthened his 2026 Supercars Championship credentials as he fended off Brody Kostecki at the Townsville 500. Leonie Kay reports.
10: Waters was able to beat Kostecki off the front row and managed his lead superbly, fending off a flying Dick Johnson Racing Mustang by just 0.2 seconds at the finish. Rounding out the podium was Matt Payne, who regained the championship championship lead for the first time since March, despite a strong recovery drive from 16th to 10th for Brock Feeney. Action resumes today with race 21 at 3:05 p.m. Australian Eastern Standard Time.
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11: Good morning, and temperature is now 12 degrees in Adelaide. Forecast for Saturday, maximum 15, showers Sunday 9, minimum 16 max, and very similar on Monday. 12 degrees in Mount Barker today, all day, and 14 in Elizabeth and Nalunga. However, it's not raining here at the moment, but I'm sure it's going to start very soon. So wherever you are, make sure the raincoat or umbrella goes with you. Prior to the news, we had If Ever I Should Leave You. That version came from the film with Richard Harris, of course, and Vanessa Hargraves, I think, Vanessa. Anyway, they sang in the movie, but Franco, who wasn't bad on the eyes, he didn't have a voice that was good enough, so they had to have a singer dubbing his songs. But of course, on stage, it was a different matter. You had Robert Goulet, Richard Burton, and Julie Andrews. Just a few lightweights, and that would have been absolutely wonderful to see them on stage. 7:07, Adelaide's Coast FM, and you're having breakfast at Joyce Place. We also had Peter Paul, I saw her standing there from the Beatles, and Day Is Done, Peter Paul and Mary. Hope you're well. If you're not, snuggle down. We will keep you company.
12: And now let's finish off with the number one record right around Australia at this very time. This is William Shakespeare with My Little Angel.
13: 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Doesn't seem that long ago.

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0: called Chisel from 81. Luckily, I've got an 80s song. I'll tell you why in a minute. We also had a song and dance man, Mike McClellan in the mix, and Pussyfoot. Who can ever forget her prancing around in that white pantsuit that never looked good on us but looked fantastic on her from 1976. And good morning to you, Larry. Great little story about Pretty Woman. I think I may have heard it, probably from you, but once upon a time, one of Roy Orbison's men came in and said, "Oh, look, I'm going to marry this pretty woman," and introduced her. And he said, "How did you meet her?" "Well, walking down the street." And that started Roy off. He started writing immediately in his little book. And there we go. What a great song that is. And good morning. It just shows you lots of people go walking in the dark and, oh, no, it's light. Our own Chris Morris. Good morning, Chris.
1: Good morning, Joy. How are you?
0: I'm good. What are you up to today?
1: I was out for a walk, saw the lights on, thought I'd drop in and pester you like I do.
0: Oh, yes, you do, rat bags. I must say, you and Paul Schiller the other week were fantastic together.
1: Yeah, I think we're banned now.
0: Oh, I'm not surprised, but, you know, you are.
1: we try to keep it pretty clean, but you know what, it's... Yeah, but Schiller led me astray because, you know, I'm pretty straight-laced. I never go off the beaten track.
0: Oh, no, of course you don't.
1: No, never.
0: No,
1: and Schiller,
0: no.
1: Just, you know, he sort of grabbed me by the arm and said, "Come on, let's do it."
0: Yeah, well, he's a bad influence. And but then again, I would say that you would stir him quite a bit.
1: No, not me, no.
0: Tell me, I might even play another 80s song for you. You can let me know and we'll see if we've got it. And you can even introduce it. May as well do some work while you're here.
1: Look, I might as well. Look, I'm still trying to get that image out of my head of the 1976 song you just played a minute ago. And I was a 10-year-old, but I tell you what.
0: Oh, Pussyfoot.
1: Let's
0: see, I am a bit older than you, but I love those pants she wore, those hot pants or whatever.
1: Joy, don't do this to me. It's...
0: I never had the legs. I wore them, but I didn't have those long legs that she did and the blonde hair. And so that's what music does. It brings back memories.
1: Does,
0: some are good.
1: And some are amazing.
0: Yes. And when are you going to come back as a fill-in coming up soon?
1: Nothing on the radar at the moment. But, you know, the drop of a hat, I sort of live 5 minutes away. So if somebody says, "Hey, Chris, we're desperate," you never know.
0: Oh, well, I could just go and have a cup of tea, Chris, and you can fill in for the rest of the show.
1: It could be dangerous, Joy. I don't think I don't think we should do that.
0: Do I trust you?
1: No, you should not. After Schiller's influence,
0: No. He wouldn't be out of bed yet knowing Schiller.
1: No, he would not.
0: Young Paul, as I call him. He's scared of me, you know that.
1: Is he?
0: Yes, he cringes because he thinks I'm going to tell him off and I don't. And then when he knows I'm not going to tell him off, he comes and gives me a hug and a kiss.
1: Joy, I'm never fearful of you, Joy. I'll be honest with you.
0: You always
1: got this smile, and I see the smile sign up there, and that's you. That's absolutely you. You just this, you enthuse.

0: Yeah, this how can I explain this? It's good for radio, isn't it? Because you're here looking at you, Joy, and you have this radiance about you. You just bring joy.
1: And people are lucky not to see me this early
0: please,
1: in the morning.
0: Don't do that. No, it's
1: goodness
0: great.
1: Me.
0: What have we got coming up? What music you got?
1: Oh, look, I think we will have the Beach Boys for a bit of a medley. Why not?
0: I love it.

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0: Take me to the April Sun, Chris. Come on.
1: Oh, I tell you what, Dragon, how good are they?
0: Tell us about them.
1: Well, about Dragon, Mark Hunter. Yeah, great band. It's actually one of the first bands I remember, I guess, as a child, probably a 10 or 11-year-old. My elder sister went to a Dragon concert. I think it was in Elder Park.
0: Oh, I can remember them on Countdown. They used to get pulled off the stage by the girls.
1: They did. Yes. Them and Squeak, what's his name, John Paul Young, do you remember that?
0: Yeah, they were so cute.
1: Back in the day. And, you know, that's a song I used to feature on the 80s arcade. Not strictly an 80s song, but, you know, what was popular in the 80s. So I figured, yeah, that gives me a bit of license to bend the rules, right?
0: Oh, well, of course you do.
1: And I noticed you were channeling your inner 80s. You had a bit of a Beach Boys medley. That was another great 80s track. Oh. Come on, Joy. I think I'm actually getting you over the fence into the 80s,
0: look,
1: aren't I?
0: I do love lots of 80s songs, but I just tell people I like the 60s. But you actually listen and count them up, you would find some days more 80s and 70s and 60s, but not that often.
1: Well, not disproportionate. I've got to say, in the time I've been here, I've had Cold Chisel, we've had Dragon, we've had the Beach Boys medley. I think, you know what, I'm seeing a bit of a trend.
0: Well, you know, it's the way, the vibe. It's the way the vibe comes to me.
1: The vibe. That's very Castle-like, isn't it?
0: Isn't it?
1: It's the vibe. It's
0: I was wondering if you'd pick that up.
1: I did. I don't. Nothing. It's not wasted on me, I tell you.
0: And what do you think of Neil Young?
1: Who? Neil Young? Who's Neil Young?
0: Singer?
1: No, I never heard of him. Was he an 80s person?
0: You're tricking me.
1: I am. I'm sorry. I'm having a bit of fun with you. I'm sorry, Joy.
0: And where are the blueberries and pancakes? That's what I want to
1: know. Do you
0: know
1: what? I'd pack some up for you.
0: Oh, yeah.
1: Oh, no, I did. I had them. I had them with me. I ate them.
0: Yeah. If you're a... Well, I'm not even... luckily, my legs are short because I'd kick you if you were a bit closer to me.
1: Thank goodness for the table and the console, that's all I can say.
0: I'll say, and four strong wins for you too, my friend.
1: Okay.

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0: And happy birthday. Time for birthdays. And on the 11th of July, it's Steve Mowbray from Rosewater. His birthday. Happy birthday, Steve. Have a great day. And if it's your birthday today, have a wonderful day also. But if you would like to become a member and have your birthday read out, please ring us 8371 5887 during office hours. But for today, our member is Steve. Have a great day, Steve. And tell me, when's your birthday, Chris?
1: I'm a March boy. I'm a Piscean.
0: Oh, okay.
1: Is that a bad thing?
0: No.
1: You're giving me that look, Joy. What's the underlying?
0: No, that's okay. That's okay. But I didn't know. I should have known. But that's okay.
1: I'm reading something into this, aren't I? Or am I not? When's your birthday? What month is your birthday, Joy?
0: June. I had mine in June.
1: Oh, lovely.
0: Yes. Mm. Well, I don't know about that. But then Pat from Newton told me that it's better to have a birthday than not, and you know what that means, don't you?
1: I do.
0: So I agree with her. She gives me good advice, that lady. Yes.
1: You got more 80s songs coming up, I hope, Joy?
0: What do you know about Bon Jovi?
1: I know a lot about. I know a little bit about Bon Jovi.
0: Okay.
1: A little bit.
0: Well, I've got Blaze of Glory coming up.
1: I don't mind that.
0: And then perhaps. We must have a 60s. Got to go back to the 60s. We've played enough 80s, haven't we?
1: Sure.
0: We'll go with that. Look at that face.

0: and Blaze of Glory. Ishvan also is a March baby. So
1: I think he's February. He's a Piscean.
0: Oh, he's a Piscean, but he's on the cusp.
1: He's on the cusp.
0: Ooh.
1: Yeah.
0: That means, even...
1: I don't know. I'm not an astrology person. No, I don't know a lot about that.
0: No.
1: But, look, I have met somebody who's a guru in that space.
0: Oh, who's that?
1: A friend of mine, Carolyn. She's from Sefton Park. Shout out to Carolyn if you're listening.
0: Yes.
1: She's an astrology guru, knows all of that stuff. And, I don't claim to be any expert in that particular area, astrology, but I know there's a lot to it, right?
0: Right,
1: yeah.
0: Absolutely.
1: I see more 80s tracks, that Young Guns soundtrack, the Bon Jovi, Blaze of Glory. You know, remember that movie with Charlie Sheen, Emilia Estevez, Lou Diamond Phillips, I think Kiefer Sutherland, all those, that group
0: Kiefer
1: of...
0: Kiefer Sutherland. Oh, they weren't my favourite, but
1: no?
0: I did see them.
1: You did?
0: Of course I did.
1: Of course you did. How could you not?
0: I'm a bit of a movie buff, but I prefer the... people know what I prefer. And talking about who I prefer, just had a message from our Benny Dale.
1: Who's Ben's a guru. He's amazing.
0: He does the 80s when he comes in after. That's probably why he's liking some of my tracks.
1: That's
0: You're going
1: I
0: mean. To hear some 60s soon. Ben Dale, but hope you and your darling family are really well. And I've got a song for you, a very early Michael Jackson. Hope you have a laugh. There you go, Ben Dale.
1: Joy, please.

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1: Hello, I'm Sarah Warmby. A network server costing just $22,000 is being blamed for the Telstra outage that cut off hundreds of desperate callers from 000. Internal sources have told Nine newspapers the hardware reached its end of service life in 2016. It suffered a software glitch that rolled the network's time settings back 20 years. The first locally transmitted case of H5 bird flu is being treated as a significant escalation in Australia's outbreak. The Invasive Species Council is calling for a $200 million fund to boost populations of Australia's most susceptible species. Chief Executive Jack Gough is urging people to be on high alert for any dead or sick birds on the coastline.
2: Then they do need to make sure they avoid that bird. They take a recording of and they let the government know through the birdflu.gov.au reporting. This is one where the public are the front line of the biosecurity response.
1: US President Donald Trump has declared the ceasefire with Iran over, but says Washington has agreed to continue negotiations as mediators scramble to prevent further escalation. Meanwhile, the Wall Street Journal is reporting that Israeli intelligence has uncovered a fresh Iranian plot to assassinate the US president. Jagruti Dave reports from Washington.
3: The US has been saying that Iran has been plotting potentially to kill President Trump in retaliation for the US strikes that killed their military leader Qasem Soleimani in 2020. Now, interestingly, this story also comes at a time where the New York Times has been reporting that President Trump didn't leave Turkey, the NATO summit in Turkey, in the new Qatari Air Force One, but he left in the older version of Air Force One because of security precautions.
1: Tasmanian firefighters have begun industrial action as they push to secure a new pay deal with the state government. The Mercury reports the state's 400 firefighters will undertake unannounced building evacuations, hydrant testing, traffic flow limitations around alarm calls, and internal on-call work bans. The action is expected to continue over the next 7 days. Long-awaited relief is on the way for thousands of Brisbane residents dealing with aircraft noise. Air Services Australia has announced the outcomes of its noise action plan, expected to ease the burden on 140,000 residents living under flight paths. Head of Community Engagement Donna Marshall says they've done their best to strike a fair balance.
4: When you do move a flight path, invariably it ends up over another community. But what we've tried to do is only make shifts of flight paths where there is a net benefit to the community. So the ones where it ends up either shifting the problem or affecting significantly more people, we haven't progressed with those ones.
1: And Australia's termite-eating marsupial, the numbat, is no longer endangered. Since its population fell to as low as 300 in the 1970s, breeding areas have allowed the species to grow to over 2,000. This is Air News. To tennis, and the men's finalists have been decided at Wimbledon. Here's Air Sports' Paul Walsh with the details.
5: Men's number 2 seed Alexander Zverev has advanced to his second successive Grand Slam final after easily accounting for the local qualifier Arthur Ferry in 3 sets, 7-6, 6-2, 6-4, in the first of the semi-finals on centre court. He'll now have Jannik Sinner as his first Wimbledon final opponent after the world number one was ruthless against the 39-year-old Novak Djokovic, who seemed heavy in the legs after his marathon semi-final effort. Final scoreline, 6-4, 6-4, 6-4.
6: He was just a level or more better than I was, and I was just not sharp enough, not reactive enough, not balanced enough to play him. That's it.
5: Meanwhile, 17-year-old Cruz Hewitt has also played his way into a Wimbledon final after his semi-final defeat of the number 11 seed Tyrese Bogard, 6-4, 6-4. Paul Walsh at Wimbledon for Air Sport.
1: The Warriors have maintained second place on the NRL ladder with a convincing 32-6 win over the Tigers. New Zealand coach Andrew Webster says they lost their way at times, but it was a good result.
7: Looked like a team well rested. We went after it real physical, got off to a good start. Really happy with the way we finished there, a big tackle from Chance. Those things are important, so that was nice.
1: And Collingwood is celebrating a 4-point win over North Melbourne in the AFL. Australian Independent Radio News.
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8: And thank you to the 8 o'clockers for joining us. The forecast for the rest of Saturday, max 15 and showers. Looks like they are coming in very soon. As I said, the max 15, 12 in Mount Barker. So if you're running up there today, make sure that you are well and truly warm and take your umbrella too. Sunday the 12th of July, minimum 9, max 16. And very similar on Monday, 13th of July, minimum 11, max 16. And prior to the news, weather and sport, we... as usual, get it around the right way, Joy. However, we had Jeff. Thank you, Jeff, for your call about Duran Duran. He liked that film clip. What can you tell me about that film clip, Chris?
9: Girls on Film. Oh, my goodness. Early 80s, yeah. Look, it's a young man's dream, that film clip. I think we better park it there, Joy, and maybe not go any further, hey?
8: No, we better get started with my hat trick.
9: Oh, what have we got? Hang on. You've got a hat trick on today?
8: Yes.
9: That's a cricket sort of...
8: That's right.
9: Yeah.
8: But I do
9: listen to you. Don't misunderstand. I do tune in regularly. Yeah, give me that look, Joy.
8: Well, you know what time the hat trick normally is if you listen regularly.
9: Oh, dear. I'm in trouble. Again.
8: So what do you know about the Righteous Brothers?
9: I know a couple of their tracks, as I say. What's that real famous one? Was in Top Gun, that when Goose and Maverick. Was that Righteous Brothers? You've Lost That Love and Feeling, was that?
8: Oh, yes,
9: yeah,
8: yes,
9: that's
8: Bill
9: right.
8: Medley.
9: That's Bill Medley.
8: Bill from the Righteous Brothers.
9: Yeah, that was him. So, yes. So I'm not completely off the planet.
8: No,
9: I am, but that's another
8: and
9: thing.
8: And, of course, but I better get started.
9: Okay, and I better get going because the rain is coming. One more quick thing, if I can, because I know you're a big supporter of Adelaide the Crows. Tonight we're playing Gold Coast Sun at Adelaide Oval. It's possibly going to rain.
8: Good.
9: Good luck. Go the Crows, Joy. I know you're you're supporting them in the background. You can roll your eyes as much as you like.
8: Well, I barrack for Port, but I will barrack for the Crows if I'm not barracking for Port.
9: Of course you will. I'll be there tonight watching the game.
8: Who won the showdown, I wonder?
9: Yeah, let's get on with the hat trick, please. Let's move on. Hey, thanks for allowing me to gate crash, kick the door down, and come and spend a few minutes with you, Joy. It's been a lot of fun.
8: Good, and we'll see you back here very soon doing some fill-ins.
9: Yeah, sounds like fun. Love
8: it. Okay, catch you later. Bye bye.
9: See you. Bye.
8: Now the Righteous Brothers, Bill Medley and bass baritone, that really deep voice, and Bobby Hatfield, the tenor, were both born in 1940, long before our time, started with a group called the Paramours. In 63, they joined up as a duo, and they had a huge international hit with You've Lost That Loving Feeling in 1964, going back a long, long time before Chris was born. They were the best new singing group in 1965. I'm not surprising, really. And their producer, Phil Spector, we won't go into his past proclivities, but in that day and age, he did wonderful things with people. They were actually referred to as the Blue-Eyed Soul Duo, and they were active in the 60s and 70s. Other hits: Unchained Melody, Just Once in My Life, Rock and Roll Heaven. And they split when Medley decided to go solo. But they did join up again in 83 until Bobby Hatfield's death. Unfortunately, he died of a heart attack just before his show. He was going on stage, unfortunately. They did think it was the result of stuff that he snorted up his nose, cocaine, but I'll just go with the heart attack because he brought, well, that's bad enough. He brought so much pleasure with his song and with Bill. They were nominated for so many Grammys. And, of course, Ghost brought it back in the 90s. And Ebb Tide, with Unchained Melody, of course, and a great hit was that one. That would have to be my all-time favourite. And they were inducted into the Music Hall of Fame. Of course they were, 2005. So let's get started with the Righteous Brothers. Good morning, if you're just joining me.

0: Unchained Melody, You've Lost That Loving Feeling, and, well, what was that first one? Heart and Soul? Not quite, no. You Are My, if you'll get it there, you'll get there, Joy. Just be patient. As you know, patience is not my, the strongest bit, but, hey, my friend has gone off, and do you know what he said? Chris Morris, by the way, talking about friends who forget things. He came out with pancakes and blueberries for me for my breakfast. He was going to let me eat them while he played a song for me. And guess what? Yes, yes, guess what? He ate it. So, And with that, I've remembered Rock and Roll Heaven from the Righteous Brothers, 8:23. We're running behind.
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0: 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We also had Andy Upton from 77 with his revision of Stop in the Name of Love. The Supremes, of course, had their signature song, did very well in 65, but Andy did very well in 77. He had a number one hit in Adelaide with it. He was a very talented young man at the time. He, you may know, and I love this trivia, he was a singer on Here's Humphrey. Hands up if you remember Here's Humphrey, when all the littlies had... Oh, yeah, Peter's got his hand up. All the littlies had to go to bed when Here's Humphrey appeared. And he sang for Here's Humphrey. He was also a jingle writer for 5AA. He did front for an Adelaide band called The Boys in 2018. And he was also renowned. Now, this goes back to the early 70s also, to Coolabah. Where Did You Hide Your Coolabah? That was sung by Andy. And people around my age would probably remember the old Coolabah house when you couldn't afford anything else. However, messages coming up, and then we have got still quite a lot of music to play. Hot Chocolate coming up after the break with messages, and Peter and Jill are there waiting to take over at 9 a.m. Well, I'll just have to wait a little bit longer.
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Hot chocolate, and everyone's a winner. Peter informs me that it was Fat Cat that ever children went to bed. I should know that. And here's Humphrey. He sang for the show that was called Here's Humphrey. Great big Humphrey he was. trust Peter to know all these things. I'd just like to send a shout out to some people. Declan, thank you again for your commentary. Tim, Robert, Audrey, and Bill. Chris, haven't heard from you for a while, but I hope you're okay. 8:38 on Adelaide's Coast FM 88.7. Breakfast soon finishing up at Joy's Place, but we've still got a few songs that we can get going with, and I'm sure you'll know this one.

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Oh, you win again. And the Bee Gees had a number one hit. Of course they did in 1980 with that. How many decades did they have number one hits? Four, five, who knows? And writing songs still, well, those that are left, and that would be Barry. However, we had Missy Higgins and Keith Urban, Better Be Home Soon, Crowded House song, 8:51 on Adelaide's Coast FM. And good morning to you, Al. Finally get out of bed. That's okay. We don't mind. You do the drive show on Monday, and that keeps you rather busy. And a birthday last week, that kept you busy too. So what have we got for the rest of the day? Well, 9 a.m. Saturday in the park, Jill and Peter Metzer. Dan the Bald Man, Coast Classic Hits, Spectrum with Dave Hall, Peter Benn, Lost Hits and Memories. Let's get the party started with Bob Lindo. You might hear a Bob Dylan, you might hear a Beatles, who knows? And Lambo's party mix to continue the mix on Saturday. So don't go anywhere, stay on Adelaide's Coast FM 88.7. And Mark Seymour coming up with These Arms of Mine, with its band, The Undertow. The

These Arms Are Mine, Mark Seymour and the Undertow. Mark, if you remember rightly, was the front man for Hunters and Collectors. That song was actually written by Otis Redding in 62 and was a great hit. So many covers have been done. And time for me to wander out. It's 8:55 on Adelaide's Coast FM 88.7. Breakfast at Joy's is closed and Saturday in the Park is getting revved up. Don't you worry. They've got some great treats for you, musical treats. I don't know whether they've brought anything to eat, but no, Peter's eaten it all, but typical. Thank you for listening today. 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And thank you for my little call-in today, Chris Morris, one of our fill-in presenters. Smiley face, but no pancakes as usual because he ate them. But stay tuned for our Peter and Jewel because they will have a great little show for you. And, yes, I'm going to finish up with Mark Vincent. And he sings a great cover of a Freddie Mercury song. So have a great day today. Stay out of the rain. Stay warm. Enjoy yourself. That's all we ask. And stay tuned to 88.7. Bye-bye now.

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1: Hello, I'm Sarah Warmby. Biosecurity experts say reporting sightings of sick or dead birds will be critical in the fight against H5 bird flu after a case was confirmed in a native bird for the first time. Jefferson Shaw explains.
2: Environmentalists say a greater crested tern testing positive for H5N1 influenza in South Australia marks a significant escalation in Australia's outbreak. It's a disease that's killed millions of wild birds, devastated colonies of penguins, seals and sea lions around the world. Invasive Species Council's Chief Executive Jack Goff is urging Australians to remain vigilant, particularly along the coast.
3: This is one where the public are the front line of the biosecurity response.
2: He's urging the federal government to establish a $200 million wildlife resilience fund to boost populations of susceptible species. Jefferson Shaw reporting.
1: The major Telstra outage that blocked more than 600 emergency calls was reportedly caused by an outdated server that reached its end of life nearly a decade ago. The timing device suffered a software glitch that accidentally rewound the network's internal clock back to 2006. Sources have told The Age the part in question would have only cost the telco $22,000 to replace. Economists are questioning One Nation's core cost of living policies. Independent claims suggest the package could cost the federal budget more than $90 billion. The party has promised an array of major tax breaks, including halving the fuel excise for 3 years and eliminating the GST on insurance. Meantime, economists say a slowly loosening labour market will hopefully lead to rate cuts, but not until next year. CommBank figures show wage growth remained steady last month, but is expected to pick up later this year. CBA economist Harry Ottley says if the jobs market softens, it may give the Reserve Bank wriggle room on cutting rates.
4: Because the labour market has been fairly tight for a long period of time now, and if we do continue to see this slow cooling of the labour market, it probably will help bring inflation down from elevated levels, and hopefully that means some rate cuts into next year.
1: Wildfires have killed at least 12 people in southern Spain. The BBC's Guy Hedgecoe is in Madrid.
5: There are concerns that the death toll could increase potentially quite substantially further because there are still 19 people unaccounted for, we're told, by the authorities. Of those who've been confirmed to have died in the fire, four are believed to be British, people who were travelling in a British car and seem to have been trapped by the flames last night. And there are another seven who died when they were trying to escape the flames on foot.
1: A passenger is recovering after he was almost sucked out of a Ryanair flight after a window shattered mid-air while the plane was flying to Germany. The man was saved by his wife. She hung onto his legs after parts of an engine smashed into the window. And Cold Chisel's saxophone player Andy Bickers has died. He toured extensively with the band for over three decades. This is AIR News. In NRL action, the Tigers slump has continued in round 19, falling to the Warriors 32 points to 6 at home. There are three games this afternoon. First up, it's the Dolphins and Sharks, followed by the Bulldogs and Raiders, and later, the Roosters take on the Eels. North Melbourne has gone down to Collingwood by just 4 points in the AFL. The Pies kicked three of the last four goals to win 13-11-89 to 12-13-85. And France found out who its opponents will be in the semi-final of the FIFA World Cup after Spain played Belgium earlier today, as their sports Graham Davis reports.
6: Just as he had against Portugal, Marino came off the bench to net the late winner for Spain as it beat Belgium 2-1. As expected, Spain dominated proceedings and was rewarded on the half hour when Olmo's shot was saved by Courtois, but only into the path of Ruiz, who fired home. 11 minutes later and it conceded its first goal of the tournament when De Ketelaere headed home Castagna's cross. In the 71st minute, Belgium's veteran goalkeeper Courtois had to go off injured, and it was a mistake by his replacement Le Mans that led to the winner. In the 88th minute, Kubasi had a strike from outside the box that Le Mans failed to gather, with Marino making sure he got to the ball first to seal the match and Spain's place in a semi-final tie against France. Graham Davis for Air Sport.
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7: Well, good morning, everyone. Today we're looking at a maximum of 15 degrees, a minimum of 16. Cloudy, very high chance of showers. Oh, my, don't know what's going wrong with my tongue. Very high chance of showers, most likely in the late morning and afternoon. Tomorrow, Sunday, max 16, cloudy, very high chance of showers. And Monday, 16, once again, cloudy, very high chance of showers. And the current temperature is 13 degrees.

0: Well, good morning to you. Welcome to Saturday in the Park with Jill and Peter, and we'll be with you until midday today. A big thank you to Joy for another great breakfast at Joy's place, and she'll be back, I think she's back next week. I'm not sure. She's having a bit of time off, but that's in August, I think. All right, once again, yes, I love that voice of Mark Vincent, the last song that she played. What a great tenor.
1: So good.
0: He won Australia's Got Talent back in the day.
1: I thought you were going to say you love my voice. Especially not this morning.
0: Oh, we can hear Joy laughing in the background about that comment. All right. I think we'd better get on with the show, Jill.
1: Well, we're all feeling very well today.
0: Yes, we are. All right.
1: Hanky Panky. Yeah, I like a bit of that.
0: Yeah, you like a bit of Hanky Panky, Jill.
1: Yes,
0: this is Tommy James and the Shondells.

0: And that was Harry Nilsson. I guess the Lord must be in New York City. And we started the show off with Tommy James and the Shondells and Hanky Panky.
1: Well, I thought that was going to be my song, Drip Drop.
0: Yeah, Drip Drop's the next song, Jill.
1: Oh, okay.
0: Yes.
1: Dion and the Del Satins.
0: Drip Drop.
1: Okay.

0: Ladies and gentlemen, this is your captain speaking. Thank you for being with Coast FM Airways. And don't forget, we've got a very special Sunday breakfast coming up for you, served by Roger. Roger, over.
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0: You're on Adelaide's 88.7 Coast FM, Saturday in the Park with Jill and Peter. That was Masters Apprentices, Adelaide's Own with Buried and Dead, and Boss Gags with It's Over.
1: And now we have Ice House Crazy.
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0: And that was Ice House with Crazy. Now, you'd like to say hello, Jill?
1: Yes, I want to send a big shout out to the boys at Fascina Wine Merchants on Oakland Road at Somerton Park. And our grandson Geordie works there, and the rest of the staff. They're all great guys. And
0: very good.
1: They have the music going all

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